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1: offer 0244355936 and 0243206328
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0: yes
1: 23rd and then 23rd November be yes at anan ewra
0: November
1: 23rd November be in the chair na mame mame ka se micho Abraba ye bonu ma mero. Swan to boasia, obedume ho adome. But na de kitu ebu o, e che 23 November. 2025. Yeah, time will be free. Baby, mama, none of us will be a fancy then I see a business idea. No money in the year. What about and what and the other baby can't brof watching in a man said no, 1 month to China, what a brofono. Or China die, danger they say, yeah, mom back to the sender free. Fa. No one can say, do I know? Catch and say, those road the amemeji. Because all babu sa mame, man, you know, I am a Dan, you know, I am a Auntie, you know, I am a Ofan, you know, I am a Uso nyo biya kasa nyo nwa yo diya nwa yade na ba. 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And I'm here to say, baby, and I'm message, you know, and come to the bear more. Maybe if you had idea how, and we are so far, I think we are kind of old boy. And then I'm very sad, you know, what I say?
3: Yeah, of course.
1: And then me, Papa Nanka, but a phone chill will be at a school for no, at the university, Legon, Kwame Nkrumah, Garden City, and I anybody be on table for me and Pacho. I hand over to you. Go ahead. Obi on table for me, I can be chance a china back to the chin free.
3: Good morning, everyone.
1: Morning, dear morning. Any member, huh? A chin a check and say any member.
3: Okay,
1: yeah, check back to the center.
3: Tomorrow is a very blessful day.
1: Wonderful.
3: Our bishop will be giving us back to center oil. Free of charge. So yours is to come to the house of God and receive it in the holy name.
1: Amen.
3: Amen.
1: Why are he moe? Why are Ramara? Many, many day. Only Jesus. Why are he moe? Why are Ramara?

0: mini mini di mani di se radi oya hi muhi waya re muara mini mini di oni di se waya hi muhi waya re muara mini mini di oni di se enu na ne mamba ko oh
1: atu o kema ro se papa Papa, if you are here, then
0: I'm sad. 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
2: Maybe, sir, it's so say, Winam, who can be a for no new palo can another, it is a winner. 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
0: Bosanches,
2: Post Baraka, you say you,
0: Sanches,
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1: what is it
2: me say obi anya ahun ode na yarisa na anopano le won bra asoro fi
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0: 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A babe or jet the amount. I'm ready!
3: Ready.
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1: Jesus.
0: So I'm going to him.
3: Jesus.
0: Jesus!
3: Amen.
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3: Amen.
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0: 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0244 0244 0244 0244 0244 0244 0244 0244 0244 0244 0244 0244 0244 0244 0244 0244 0244 0244 0244 0244 0244 0244 0244 0244 0244 0244 0244 0244 0244 0244 0244 0244 0244 0244 0244 0244 0244 0244 0244 0244 0244 0244 0244 0244 0244 0244 0244 0244 0244 0244 0244 0244 0244 0244 special number 0559 9 9 9 9 5 5 0 0 2 2 0 0 0 5 5 0 5 5 9 9 9 5 5 2 2 0 0 0 5 5 0 5 5 9 9 9 5 0 0 0 0 0 0 0 0 0 0 0 0 0 0 0 0 0 0 0 0 0 0 0 0 0 0 0 0 0 0 0 0 0 0 0 0 0 0 0 0 0 0 0 0 0 0 0 0 0 0 0 0 0 0 0 0 0 0 0 0 0 0 0 0 0 0 0 0 0 0 0 0 0 0 0 0 0 0 0 0 0 0 0 0 0 0 0 0 0 0 0 0 0 0 0 0 0 0 0 0 0 0 0 0 0 0 0 0 0 0 0 0 0 0 0 0 0 0 0 0 0 0 0 0 0 0 0 0 0 0 0 0 0 0 0 0 0 0 0 0 0 0 0 0 0 0 0 0 0 0 0 0 0 0 Drink the water and receive your blessings.
1: Aha, and to the moon, I mean, shall see what it. Never send number we in a dear person.
0: Call any of this number. And you will,
1: why?
0: You will be directly to the man of God. God should bless his children.
1: Yeah. Edia Tuja. Ever my brain, I've got a room back. I will. 0243 2060 tweet. 0243 2060 tweet. And another 0244 355 936. 0244 355 936. And another 0559950 20. 0559950 20. And another 0559 6 6 6 6 4 9 0 5 0 5 9 6 6 9 9 and a 4 and a 5 0 5 9 1 tongue was in Siani and 9 and a 9 and a me hello me bomb pa mo wa no so ni pa to frame message on come aka bibia choma anope wa ma wa ho metacho e asemo wa ma wa ha ho metacho eh wa ma ene e wa bekasa onya me bekasa adinyina yekum be ba ku ma se ma no ya di mu wa bekasa onye mu ba e wa de bekasa adinyina yekum be ba ku ma se 2 4 4 3 5 5 9 3 6 Another 2 4 4 2 4 3 2 3 4 Maybe now I was on a contact with the FM number. We and then what I'm saying, we are battle for number no assistance. You can they help you so no? I'm a slave for now. Sense you can they help you so no? I'm a slave for now. Sense you can they help you so no? I'm a slave for now. Sense you can they help you so. No, be a friend, man. Man, man, I'm. Sense you, can they help us? No, let me shout to you the information. Sense you, can they help us? No, and then soon I even know them, but who we are. The best shout to last in the year, no, no, ha. Ever a solemn contact. Yes. Me, but who be here? Only some 7:1. Me, how the why? No, but I'm a cababwa.
2: 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I don't
1: know where it's from. It's a man from Montebuff. Obi want to be a one permanent. Obi Bala, hello? Hello? Mama, now where? Bumper was good for us, Mamma. Hello, Mamma, at the same. Me too, Mamma, and Casa, huh? Nancy. Okay. When you say this is wrong.
3: Yes,
1: yes, yes. Is that
3: your
1: name? Yes, yes, yes.
3: What
1: is
3: your
1: name? Yes, yes. What is your name? Yes. I can't say it. Yes, I can't say it. Your mom is saying it. What is your name? Yes. But that's what I'm
3: saying.
1: Yes. What is your name? Yes. What is your name?
3: Yes.
1: Mamu utie me na ode ntuma bai na ma won ntuma na ma kuma konan e no ma je wan me ensa na je wan se ti atim ni yo
3: ah
1: 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And one day, a dear friends are confirmed on no chemo. And at this island, bro, meaning Sobaka idea. 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I know they are confirmed. We confirm. Now, if you need them, then I'm going to come back.
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0: 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And then when is it? Mama Ben Fini Puku. Mama Ben Fini Puku. 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Catch it. Cassandra, I didn't own Yano. I don't know the other, but didn't own the catcher, what?
3: No.
0: Eokuru. Mama saying. 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What's the number now? High hot 0544 0544 99 00207 Hello, hello,
3: hello,
0: hello, hello, hello, hello, hello, hello, Unim se ukuna ja wa na unim.
3: Kacho minimo.
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0: 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I have one permanent one, can you see?
2: A bomb pie at the
0: can of candy. And I may have done Cassavet and
2: a bomb pie at the Mamma Shawn, sir. I rather want to move back.
0: Never found
2: some of the generations. I'm a
0: hello.
3: Hello.
0: As you say,
3: Patrick.
0: Oh, I'm from Missiano.
3: Patrick.
0: Messay. When you so correct down.
3: Patrick.
0: And I must say, the band I knew you could be. Osun mi no. 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
0: 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Uti eme. 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
5: Hello.
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1: 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Why was it untua? 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Because ban na doje doje mo.
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4: Oh.
1: Kong kong kong ti. 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
1: Hello? Hello? Hello? Hello? Hello? Hello? Hello? Hello? Hello? Hello? Oh, friend, I'm on for 0243 286328. And I'm 0244355933. Hello? Hello?
0: Hello.
5: Meet
0: you, open up.
5: Hello.
0: Meet you, mommy. Then you sketch here, my man can't chill. One can of crime, my man cut the phone. Oh, fine, it's here. I'll bet you all. I'll catch and say, my patrol says, my man, I'll make cut the phone. My man found it. Okay, Matty. Now, my man, open your fence.
5: I cannot
0: get a
5: family.
0: Matty, on in the air. Here, we go to Japan and check. We became a big one. Matty. A Japan panel.
2: A bomb pie,
0: Hello, mo mu temi a menya wo me de kwanto jamanfo obi atembia entwe mpre bi me bom pae odun mo bonya me oba nyamun kokodi amen
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0: se me mo kan de mo ko kan de bisi mo kan de
2: kusa se no
0: kusa mo kan de
2: odiga
0: Ondiga. Mamma can't tell me so. And Mamma from Montombat. Hello?
5: Hello?
0: As I?
5: Hello?
0: Meet you. Dinner, I'm your mom. Ah, Zamba, huh? Meet you, Mamma. 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Hello? Hello? Hello? Ah, me too. Hello?
6: Hello?
0: Hello? Okay,
6: hello?
0: Me too, because I take them.
6: I just have Columbus.
0: That's right.
6: I don't know if I'm going
0: to be here.
6: Where
0: are they?
6: I'm not going to be here.
0: I mean, can't tell me so about it. One who was Muslim on a threatened death. We are one who was Muslim. A full name. One who was Muslim to the one yale. Oh, perfect. One who
6: was Muslim.
0: About one. On a threatened death. Oh, you're preoccupied.
4: Unexpected death.
0: Hello? Merci. One who was Muslim. Freddy Wu, why? Oh, my papa, me too. Baku, maybe Baku with him. Baku, baby, mommy.
6: If I tell, I said, Papa,
0: I see you doing. I want a bomb pay. We are near Tiasse. A steady clappers of four premium. Me chum,
4: email
0: with the mimi.
4: Ah, with him.
0: Namibu, a channel. What do you mean, Yamba? Okay, Ukra there. What a there will a blend and a pair wabla. Why? Your mommy, oh, yeah, me, Nindo. Oh, no, now I see me, sir. What's the you get there? I see you, yeah, me, you get there. Bet you, where you get there? Sorry, Nancy. Pump, press it, what a man and Dante. Amen.
4: Amen.
0: Be your man, they are why? Bye bye. Hello? Hello? And I, one number, hello? Fan number, hello? Me, too.
4: Hello?
0: What's your name? Who's the guy? Someone here. Who's my name? What are you doing? I thought I was not able to answer, but they are there. Who can I? Mamma, can you know this is your hair? Mamma, can I say, okay, your father, who's it? We are the move, Mazar. There are a demon at the front, Mazar. Yeah. Not the Tamar. Tamanate.
6: I'm going to go to the house.
0: Bagai. No, Obano.
6: Obano, what
0: would you? And now, Bujaga.
6: That's right, isn't it?
0: Utie, man. Never again, Chasso. Utie. A dear dinner, Fred, my comments, my children, I'm busy anymore. Bury the fruit, Peru, a do fruit, Peru, don't do it, my bar. Fia, Utie, and do this canary day. My mouth, 7 years, Utia. Ekwan be bie bo wi aw 7 days no sike be ba no ubete mu ndu o ma ba ko beti ni wonya 1 million menya mi ya 10 di zu beti ni Ejanowo to me. We are do a bakani.
1: Nema. And then the major. I don't know, guys. I said, yeah, dear, nobody. Mamma, then how meet you?
7: Patrick, I'm welcome.
1: Baba na azere no. Mame o. Mame. 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O ka te fin. Mame o ka te fin. E me mo. 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
7: Excited.
1: Dan le ke ya. Mame ti me si anopa. And then I'm to measure. Ma, over to measure, Nano Paya. Hello? Mame? Mame? Hello? Mame, hello? Hello? What do you do, Brown Paya? Why? Mame, what do you mean, hello? Mame, I'm not going to be. Hello?
8: What's up,
1: hello?
9: Hello?
1: As in?
9: I don't
1: go back. I'm going to go
9: back.
1: If you desire.
9: You
1: go back. I'm going to go back. I'm going to go back. I'm going to go back. What are you doing?
9: I'm going
1: to go back. I'm going to go back. I'm going to go back. Benyamin to the Bessia was young, what? Who is ever seen more than one? Where did you go? Okay, there, car, what car can is ya? What's my piano player?

0: and I met what the metchan name be free. Back to the center, who jammed the office of our? What's up, my content to a throne? Who first missed Colombo Junction and Solomon Guantawai? Bumpire!
1: Amen.
0: And I'm coming in water. Bye bye. Hello?
2: Hello?
0: Hello?
2: Ini
0: kamu.
2: Papa mealiu, mita tem.
0: Uti eme.
2: Pasan.
0: Bumpanya sa wapos bi hudu.
2: Wapos bi.
0: Ena wati kaseno.
2: I want to say.
0: Ne ma just one day ano pe ni misia. Se one nantia. Ema mubi mate. E wedding bumpai wedding jide eme.
1: Amen.
0: Bebu, atom, aye. A wife, Want to dance among food? Nema just one day, etna. Mamma, make it to me, Kitame. Uto, but what? A yearly babush and man, Kawate. Etna metro, conquer, then a fast by what? No one, when you are milking, you find it to call, Mount B. Berman. What was I?
2: I won 9.
0: And 4.
1: Nine.
2: 4.
0: And I'm on the way.
1: 9.
2: Best of them, many night guy.
0: One and no guy, none and
2: guy. And a baby guy.
0: Hey, yeah, day.
2: That's not running for you.
0: Sick as I'm going. Nothing will scan for my friends. I just a man to care about it. Remember, just one day from my to what? Bumpire, Kaime.
1: Amen.
0: Kaime.
2: Amen.
0: Bye. Open our eyes. Hello. Is that? What one can say? Make it to. Okay, tell me. I don't know, brother. Huh? I don't know, brother. What did you get? And now, Omle. Yeah. What's that? Messi, Omle. And I put you, me. Oh, my God. 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
1: Hello.
3: That's what I'm told you can't know.
1: What's
3: your
4: name?
1: What's your name? 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
4: Where
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4: Ochani
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4: Security.
1: Security money. 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
4: Macha se.
1: 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Unim ta o se IP
4: town.
1: Wa kun be bi esu e bo a. Eh assembly of all students in opposite o.
4: I'm
1: a... One brand TV and a container to try Lotus where they own.
4: I'm...
1: Muzano. 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Me man just 7 days pe. Ene, utimi tuya tight. Emame. 12 million. 1,000, 2,000, 1,000, 3,000, 4,000, 2,000 utimi tuya. Utiye. Ena no... Me me duro ho. Na me... But may you fasten and put in breaky. Be dead, you're near to turning in Aka. What is it? Enemy Siano Pavati. Security, no. What quite way you acquire ye? Minty in my mate. I will idea, be bomb, pay more quite in it. We used to come,
2: amen.
4: Amen.
1: Maybe one man of Pavati. Baba Yaman Kao. What was it? What is it? What is it that I'm a bumper ass moon? Hi, hi, hi, hi, hi, la la la la la la la la la la. I won't blame you. Oh, number
2: 0555
1: Yes,
2: 0555 9 9 5 0 5 0 2 0 7 2 0 7 0 5 5 0 5 5 9 9 9 5 0 5 0 2 0 7 2 0 7 0 5 5 0 5 9 0 5 9 6 6 6 6 6 4
1: 0555 0555 9 9 5 0 5 0 2 0 7 2 0 7 0 5 9 0 5 9 6 6 6 6 6 6 4 5 7 4 5 7 0 5 9 0 5 9 6 6 6 6 6 6 4 5 7 4 5 7 0 5 9 0 5 9 6 6 6 6 6 6 4 5 7 4 5 7 0 5 9 0 5 9 6 6 6 6 6 6 4 5 7 4 5 7 0 5 9 0 5 9 6 6 6 6 6 6 4 5 7 0 5 9 0 5 9 6 6 6 6 6 6 4 5 7 0 5 9 0 5 9 6 6 6 6 6 6 4 5 7 0 5 9 0 5 9 6 6 6 6 6 6 4 5 7 0 5 9 0 5 9 6 6 6 6 6 6 4 5 7 0 5 9 0 5 9 6 6 6 6 6 6 4 5 7 0 5 9 0 5 9 6 6 6 6 6 6 4 No, no, check your own track, I know. Mate. Ma, I'm missing doing the cabby work here. I'm in town, bye-bye. Be other. Bomb press, I want my cabby and my team being a mere banana.
5: Amen.
1: You check and what?
5: Amen.
1: I'm in town, bye-bye. Why? Panama. The answer 0243 286328. 0243 286328. 0243 2863 28 and our number is 0244 35590. Of our mouth, hello, hello, hello, hello, hello. Hello.
5: Hello.
1: I just say.
5: I'm
1: telling
5: you.
1: In comment here, huh? Mommy, meet you.
5: Not
1: even punch. Yeah, I'm scared. My child, I'm not so many so I don't think I can. Why?
5: Punch.
1: Scared. I'm not mean. Why? My child, scared. I'm not so. And you scared. So I bet my cousin. So scared. So dear. 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I'm a bit. 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
1: 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Unia, aïe, Jesus. Hello. Hello.
7: Dada.
5: Hello.
1: Yes, I'm with your mommy. Where is your mom? I'm not with you. With you. Hello? Hello? Hello?
8: Your call has been put on hold. Please wait.
1: What's that coming? Okay. Oh, what is that? Say, say. I'm not going to be able to do it. Oda, bend on rada. Ewe mumpe.
6: Jesus.
1: Emu abawa jeno. 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Udina me mumpe. Amen.
6: Amen.
5: Amen.
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5: Ah, yana kule.
1: Eh, waya, waya. 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
5: Johnny Lizzy.
1: Lizzy, eh, then.
5: I'm not going to be a champion.
1: Okay, then I'm going to go and watch it.
5: That's your mother.
1: asem mana okran kata bom pa Jesus jo aba wo hunu mo kan ka
2: amen
5: amen
1: na wo yen okran ma be man wo yen ni okran man
5: if I try
1: wo fanya ti down
5: oh
1: dad kan
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5: 0557 0557 9 9 9 9 5 0 5 0 2 0 7 2 0 7 0 5 5 0 5 5 9 9 9 5 0 5 0 2 0 7 2 0 7 0 5 5 9 9 5 0 5 0 2 0 7 2 0 7 0 5 5 9 9 5 0 5 0 2 0 7 2 0 7 0 5 5 9 9 5 0 5 0 2 0 7 2 0 7 0 5 5 9 9 5 0 5 0 2 0 7 2 0 7 0 5 5 9 9 5 0 5 0 2 0 7 2 0 7 0 5 5 9 9 5 0 5 0 2 0 7 2 0 7 0 5 5 9 9 5 0 5 0 2 0 7 2 0 7 0 5 5 9 9 5 0 5 0 2 0 7 2 0 7 0 5 5 9 9 5 0 5 0 2 0 7 2 0 7 0 5 5 9 9 5 0 5 0 2 0 7 2 0 7 0 5 5 9
1: I just say. Me too. You didn't have a name, ma'am. What's your answer?
7: I'm not saying
1: I'm not saying I'm not
6: Eruade bom pai e dan yo ba sonsa. 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Obia ya na ya bia ra sa kan.
1: Amen.
6: O ya yare sa.
1: Ana ba betu me ba.
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7: Ai na na me tsho wa he se ti me.
1: O ka te be. E
7: se ma.
1: 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O so pa Columbus o bia do ba ana te. 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Ma me ma wa ndan kwa be na nti wati.
7: Ah,
1: sim.
7: Mas
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6: Amém.
1: Is that a candy open? Can you catch me? And I may say, Mamma, one day, none of your home at your wife. And then we are about to send a free water. What do you better, man? They were blanting. What do you do now? Why? Mamma, who said, I'm a gunner, I'm a guy here every day. I'm not a hoo. God bless you. Bye bye. Hello? Hello?
9: Hello?
1: Meet you.
9: My job is in Kublam Nana.
1: What was the name of your name?
9: My job is in
1: Kublam Nana.
9: I'm going to go to the university.
1: Oh, wait. What's your name? What's your name? What's your name?
9: What's your name? What's
1: your name? What's your name? Only me, dear. Yeah, only you, Obani.
9: I'm
1: in
9: the day.
1: Yeah, I'm a Kosia Abana.
9: Akria.
1: Huh?
9: Akria.
1: Your friend is saying?
9: Yes, I know. Akria.
1: Should I create a mark, my consumer family?
9: If I
1: just
9: say,
1: should I create a mark, my consumer family?
9: If I
1: tell
9: you.
1: For Penko, what is here? What is blaming me? I'm a Jordan, man, and come on, you see what?
9: And this is Jordan, I'm making a
1: motion. I'm in your car. I know. I don't know. From there, you are from Black Cream. What offer? What's a member? For from Black Cream, what? From Black Cream, what?
9: I see more Francis on.
1: Ah,
9: they say,
1: sadly, ho. And the gentleman, I bet you. Nature of a beer canoe. Pragano.
9: Oh, Debbie. I came of France.
1: How many miles to town?
9: Oh, well,
1: they are just a little bit. About you, Mr. China. But I'm my banner, John and Conquer, ever found a chance for Nebra, what Mr. Watt, Pedro, and Nebra. Why? What's the name of the Fuka?
9: I'm
1: going to get there. My patrol, but you're empty in kaya ti empty office wa oto pa man pantent trotro ofras mesu o Columbus Zansin ana solon kwanta wa e duada me ketu mi ekutam ne man enfremo ni wisi wate o man enfremo obako oko anko de obako bana wate bom pese wa man de me kembi amen amen
2: amen
1: bye bye. Hello? Hello?
10: Hello?
1: What happened?
10: I'm a friend.
1: I'm not sure okay, what I'm going to be a big program. I'll go to you. What's your name? A China begging us for life, Ujina. What ye?
10: Patrol me too.
1: Also, pay tap for man pointing to Rotro.
10: Ah,
1: oh, flat, Mr. Colombo dance. Only I like a number, what?
10: Patrol you.
1: Bomb, pay a rather than your car,
2: amen.
1: Amen. What ye,
10: me? Me too.
1: A China ban Fred, you and come on, what?
10: Martin.
1: Catch and match what you mean if you want it.
10: Patrol,
1: Martin. Back to you then if you want it.
10: You.
1: Bye bye. Everybody, young couple. Minim Tin Pakura Bibias, hello? Hello? Titi, young couple? Hello?
11: Hello?
1: As I?
11: Ah, you must be Queen Mamma Crow.
1: What's your name?
11: I'm Patrick Free Abodi.
1: I'm in Casa Mincho Watte. Share, dear Yamakan Watte. I thought I would meet Nancy. You know, Busan was about that day. Okana Unka. Okay, now I'm can. Hello? I'm the baby, Johnny. I'm in the to pap, pap. And I'm about to know. Hello? Hello?
12: Hello?
1: Yes, I'm with you.
12: I'm going
1: to go to the house. What's the
12: I'm going to go to the house.
1: Baby, I'm going to hear you. I'm going to
12: hear
1: you. I'm
12: going to
1: hear you. I'm going to hear you. Hello? Yes, sir.
13: Baba, good morning.
1: Morning, boss.
13: Baba, I'm going
1: to go to the house.
13: I'm going to go to the house.
1: I'm going to go to the house. I'm going to go to the house. I'm going to go to the house. I'm going to go to the house. I'm going to go to the house. I'm going to go to the house. I'm going to go to the house. I'm going to go to the house. I'm going to go to the house. I'm going to go to the house. I'm going to go to the house. I'm going to go to the house. I'm going to go to the house. I'm going to go to the house. I'm going to go to the house. I'm going to go to the house. I'm going to go to the house. I'm going to go to the house. I'm going to go to the house. I'm going to go to the house. I'm going to go to the house. I'm going to go to the house. I'm going to go to the house. I'm going to go to the house. I'm going to go to the house. I'm going to go to the house. I'm going to go to the house. I'm going to go to the house. I'm going to go to the house. I'm going to go to the house. I'm going to go to the house. I'm going to go to the house. I'm going to go to the house. I'm going to go to the house. I'm going to go to the house. I'm going to go to the house. I'm going Ma yi na do ni ti ni kwana nyinam ka e me kese e.
2: Amen.
1: O ti me.
10: Awan pa.
1: Yes, it's for 4 days for what?
10: Awan pa cho se.
1: Ye nu nsi akopim du mi nu enanai. 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
10: Awan pa cho.
1: Na me ka bye bye. Hello. Hello.
10: Hello.
1: How's it going?
10: I'm not on fever, but dry.
1: Over. Yeah, over.
10: Fever, but dry.
1: Now, over. I don't know what you are touching then.
10: No,
1: when I?
10: Operate.
1: Wonderful. What was it then? 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
1: Amen. 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Yes, I just say. What the thing?
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1: Asa
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2: o
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0: 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God bless you wati. 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Za me kai say last 4 years and last day. 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Obamo, and no man penny or three on same say,
2: Joma,
0: Mama, also my bare last 4 years. Yeah, wonderful, wonderful, wonderful, wonderful. Zao, and to my mamma, come out to me. You should be that. Yamicha, what a about a man, you can see on Pedro. A chamber, you would it, Jim, what a wonderful, wonderful, wonderful.
3: Yes, I'm thinking
0: about now. Who's in my and obey?
3: I'm
0: taking the minimum. What's my top? What's the most I blame it?
3: What's
0: the
3: most?

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1: Boss.
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1: Thank
0: you, Boss. Open 12. Open 21. So I do pay the top of the line. What? Huh? Jesus, me that was it. Wedding queen him. We didn't bump by. Amen.
2: Amen.
0: But say me, man. Me when Martin. Bye bye. I just got my bread. Okay, tell me what I'm doing. My bread. Hmm. Yeah, my mom can't tell me what I'm doing. 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My ponti station, tafu station. 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
2: Fuka na
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0: Mami tieme, enka Dr. Koku tinka suwa tiskato pragia maku maku tete. Yeah, Dr. Uni wakwa koku ati?
3: Nelio.
0: Uni ma Dr. Koku ati?
3: Nelio.
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0: Adonko uni muna?
3: Ya, meni ba.
0: On pragia gufi ono?
3: Yeah.
0: Ono tobe cheme?
3: Hey.
0: Ena me suna Dr. Koku ati nye ye. Wato pragia maku maku tete, ota kia? Billions of cities.
3: Almost 20 billion.
0: Hey, almost. Catch us in your mission. I'm a mission. But I must
3: follow
0: it. But Jack Punch, Naco, catch us. What is it? Mamma Pemaja is yours. Fanaman to Jamam, 0244. I just give you 1 minute. 0244. We look at any move. Madame to gather the move. 0244 355 936. 0244. We patrol you behind Femme. First, you know, not Femme. 0244 355 936. 0244 355 936. 0244 355 936. And 0243 from here 0243 286 328 0243 286 328 0243 286 328 and 0559 5020 0559 5020 0559 5020 7. We end up with 0559 6 6 6 6 4 5. We come on 0559 6 6 6 6 4 5. Last one 0559 6 6 6 6 4 9. Bishop Columbus appear. Black Edithia. Man pointing says super careful for Columbus appear. First we see a solemn quantan as a Columbus dancing. And I say, Patro Bejina, I can say, so full I bring your car, tech, bring your car, empty an office, bring your car, so I'm run about, bring your car, Bola, who bring your car, Etwed Jansu, bring your car, Teremas, bring your car, Adabraka, bring your car, and Patro, and answer 4 months, bring your car, so I'm run about, bring your car, Mammy New Road, bring your car, Bishop Columbus appear. And I say, you can say, man point, don't, et me, crew fencing. When you crono, a crew of crime with him, we at one suit your high school dancing, Umunaka Pemon Pemon, not a far radiate. A monpire. I want a net, me paja, obi your team, Swansa. 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Number can, Yamioba, Namukundi, Emmy. 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

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You've never lied before. And nothing is difficult unto you. The Bible says with you, all things are possible. 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

Yes, sir. Yes, sir. Yes, sir. Yes, sir. Yes, sir. Yes, sir. Yes, sir. Yes, sir. Yes, sir. Yes, sir. Yes, sir. Yes, sir. Yes, sir. Yes, sir. Yes, sir. Yes, sir. Yes, sir. Yes, sir. Yes, sir. Yes, sir. Yes, sir. Yes, sir. Yes, sir. Yes, sir. Yes, sir. Yes, sir. Yes, sir. Yes, sir. Yes, sir. Yes, sir. Yes, sir. Yes, sir. Yes, sir. Yes, sir. Yes, sir. Yes, sir. Yes, sir. Yes, sir. Yes, sir. Yes, sir. Yes, sir. Yes, sir. Yes, sir. Yes, sir. Yes, sir. Yes, sir. Yes, sir. Yes, sir. Yes, sir. Yes, sir. Yes, sir. Yes, sir. Yes, sir. Yes, sir.

to our leader. Yes, I'll be seeing you. No one's here. You are only a friend of whom you're cheating. Coffee Clement, you are a friend of my young lady. I'm not sure. Say, I have never trusted so much. You are not here. You are not here. You are not here. You are not here. You are not here. You are not here. You are not here. You are not here. Only up. I'm not paying people's outside. You see a new plan as a woman. The press was not so real, darling. That's what you want from the public. I would do a young person to be a solo on the end of the castle. But also see a man is swap. As a middle man is swap. Hey, I'm not telling you.

Charge! Yaba pass me! 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

sorry. I'm sorry. I'm sorry. I'm sorry. I'm sorry. I'm sorry. I'm sorry. I'm sorry. I'm sorry. I'm sorry. I'm sorry. I'm sorry. I'm sorry. I'm sorry. I'm sorry. I'm sorry. I'm sorry. I'm sorry. I'm sorry. I'm sorry. I'm sorry. I'm sorry. I'm sorry. I'm sorry. I'm sorry. I'm sorry. I'm sorry. I'm sorry. I'm sorry. I'm sorry. I'm sorry. I'm sorry. I'm sorry. I'm sorry. I'm sorry. I'm sorry. I'm sorry. I'm sorry. I'm sorry. I'm sorry. I'm sorry. I'm sorry. I'm sorry. I'm sorry. I'm sorry. I'm sorry. I'm sorry. I'm sorry. I'm sorry. I'm sorry. I'm sorry. I'm sorry. I'm sorry. I'm sorry. I'm

Solidarity, let me change.

sorry of you, you're me so much. Me come from Pabwe myself. And then the other, you're sorry of your tears. So I'm sorry of you. You're sorry of you. You're sorry of you.

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Jesus is calling you. Yes, for our journey. What about them not to the poor? Or would I be called or shall we? Now, so only what you are ready for, dear, or do not know to me yet. Oh, yeah, you better ask your ready for. Then if I fly, you are flowing in your poop. But I, so why there to run the plan on the business? Now, media to the yes, I must say. Yeah, do you want to do your homework? Do your homework. Jesus is coming. Yes, what is out? Do not be out. Yes, someone. Hey, who be put my contact? Who are not in our country? I could be good. My young man, that's what I'm saying. Yeah, yeah, yeah.

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Power go via Upa Mana Kunya. 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

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On the other day, from Elgabe, the sons of Wolf will be the swamp of Yakabasu. Now, what Dano and Yawa Horde? What Dow went to sell before? Now, what saw Yawa Sanisatia before? Because I was outside. I am sick of the Natua. 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
1: Never who said I did my money.
0: After wouldn't be face so when I guess I did. 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
1: Jesus.
3: 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Yes, I have passed the beef, maybe you could be a one more. And if you beef with the normal in social media.
1: Okay, hello.
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0: Nigerian Duncan commands official to see that the Gibana about. 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
1: you. 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
0: Yeah, I'm going to ask you, you know, the big car, the my empire, but. And I told you, you have brought by everybody, you know. And around them, Colonel, I'm a future. Now, I am not, and never one was there. Now, go for it. And I was there.
1: I'm going to go to the same school.
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3: 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Hopon, how best I could have loved you or best I could be.
4: I would be the same and it is not going away. You to buy two trunk or anchor to am, you to buy a wonko, wonko be. Oh, they send it to the more, I don't know. Maybe a climate class for Sunday school, the Nether Shires, the youth, I found our bumper in the room. I could have be done it through. I forget the past, sir. I could have been done. I could have been done. I could have been done. I could have been done. I could have been done. I could have been done. I could have been done. I could have been done. I could have been done. I could have been done. I could have been done. I could have been done. I could have been done. I could have been done. I could have been done. I could have been done. I could have been done. The American was here in SS, I was called SS. A clown, Mama, Christmas, two months ran it to me. It will be a one thing, Braco. Not putting any bitch in a banning chain. Mama, then will be a count. Mama, the manuals in Yanko Ponzo. In the Mancolano, who said, be Pia, is a Yanko Pon. The new women in my book to hear the fear in Yampa, the bomb pie. 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
0: a movie. I'm going to watch your Amami. Sabi, because I'm going to be a movie.
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4: 0322083581 0322083581 any and in the horn from the cocobon someone none of pay. 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It did not come and say. In your mere man is a name of your dear home, one or dear. Who was so unto the supermoose? 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Now my yet had more bread, and no one was so yes. Ah, yes, sir. The mistra will be great.
0: Amen.
5: Amen.
2: Clinico.
5: Praise the Lord.
2: Amino.
5: Information center. Much about fire. So you hear food. You give back. You pay your work. You offer certain food. You show the food. You make a decision. You make a decision. You pay. You need. And the so crowd and the same old young man, he came in new people. And the question would be to the county, the dog in a or fuck on the mobile fuck on Rensna. It may be you. But I'm going to go for granted. If somebody would take a one of it, I'm more than the same year. We didn't know much of the show. I won't know the scene and some other people. I mean, come on, why let me call bye bye?
2: Bye, why?
6: Hello, nice to
2: meet you.
6: 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I'm perfectionist and I'm crying. 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
9: 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I'm going to be in the service. 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
10: 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Boy, and I have grumble. Oh, yes, amen.
8: And you may buy the acid ammonia, Missy. 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You see, I was 32, no, a bear can knock a 5. We 3 minutes, you see, I cramp with a girl, Michelle, we try to 390. I'm a general no cry.
0: I'm a young.
8: So, much me, I say, you go, I hear cry, and I still,
0: when you
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1: 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Ghana so.
3: The program is fantastic. It's been well tailored or designed. And for me to attain the license of a professional engineer is a key thing because it adds to your brand and value. So I urge all the professionals who have been licensed and inducted today to go all out and ensure that they are proposing solutions to help their organizations meet their set targets and productivity levels. It is important because once you are licensed, there's a certain level of expectation from you, either from society or your organization. And so I have always been saying that you are paid how much you are valued.
1: Enti engineer Gideon akwa ane yetene nkana wawie ena wade adesiradie ekwa ma ni yonko engineers fuwase ekwa base wamu ye implementation bi anase wamu ye design bi ya aya wamu fani wamu bebre entro aplosu ansa nkanka wamu hiwa mai kwenkro gana sedi ya bobu ya eni yetibi atie yusu otuwa yewu ewe ba yewu wanyi wansishi ye pa sida baya wanjume die ebe kototi.
3: So it's important to really put out solutions that would support the business strategy, and in so doing you are paid the right kind of amount, or the right value is paid on you, is placed on you. So that has always been my advice to the engineers. We shouldn't only focus on engineering anyway, because these days you cannot come up with any engineering solution without considering safety. Safety is key. So as engineers, we should also learn to employ some of the safety principles and measures in designing and implementing our solutions.
1: And the engineer Gideon ni akwa ana yatene nkan
0: adum 106.3 FM kasiye yi affiliations asom no eye oha ene adonu mi no bebrebe yemfa yento aso oma ye dwumaku a wohwe yamamre ne yamane ho nsem eye National Commission on Culture ena wodi to Ghana fo 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
4: ene National Commission on Culture abe Gracie occasion to launch this very wonderful initiative by showbiz concept jemse programs ayo mudebano say you will promote your culture outside Ghana. It's your mandate as National Commission on Culture to promote our culture, to preserve it and also to develop it. But most often than not, your supporter in your between the SRD and Waffle. It is in your cool and our private entities to say show these concepts about on board. Don't be some way near my say, I need you, man, a cop and cry. Yeah, you tie or when she send a bear on way to me. I did you own you, man, successfully. If I say, your bomb, like Korea, a coma union, Auntie Bribiano, say, showbiz concept, the initiative say, a bar. Yeah, you tie or when she, now if you say, maybe I also because of Jojo, I'm home.
0: Jumadie brother wo pa ho to my friend say Ghana Tourism Culture Business and Leadership Honest Europe afie die no showbiz concept na edi anim na opani ya ofri National Commission on Culture kasai 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
3: Ghana Tourism Culture and Business Honest Europe 2026 it's happening in Modena estate in Italy, yes, on the 9th to 10th of October. 2 days and the year you made, you know. Now, the year you say you promote your culture, you promote your tourism, you promote your businesses, and see your money and your memory. You show this concept for the since I bar into existence. Now, and the year you say, Bernie Bray, you're
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8: Now also I hear on my health educational benefits to every time one. They are numbering about 105. So come on and then 105. And through the Minister Assembly and the NDC government. Components now, combining this what two women are possible to do.
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Anyway, if you didn't feel her cry.

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A very big good morning to you. Reverend Prophet Martin Osebunsu. A very big good morning to you. Duke Uofade, and a very good watching. 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

0: 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I'm interested to follow you. 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
0: Yada ready asa no pezo huye fe ye pa.
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1: 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Hello.
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4: 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But then once it is ever free and the gas, as I said, I could do a room. I won't last.
1: Went to me and na a homana so yeah say ebenya fofra na efano. Hello.
0: Hello, Jeff Peter.
1: Duke, good morning.
0: Good morning, Jeff Peter.
1: What have you ever called
0: there?
1: Yes, I don't know.
0: I'm afraid the Jinya could find say or the extra table so many or the other you couldn't be more and I can say as a dan come. A boy on by and see I think about me dear. And you know, saying, oh, dear, a bra boy, me. Yet an uncle is them for that. Lanka, you need be. Or buy a bra boom, and I'm not, sir. You know, you be saying, let me be dear. Let's show you me. And a pastor in San Panama. And then you see a free moon. You see, you trust in me, you trust him, and I say, you fast on the mobra. Maybe I'm going to buy in a baby, you know. But you also forget me.
1: Did you see Ama who be so a baby? Yo, Duke, yeah, that's it. Some of them are at you, Papa.
5: Hello.
1: Hello?
5: It's a good morning.
1: Good morning, Mama. What do you want to say?
5: It's a good morning.
1: Yeah, I'm not doing it. What do you want to pay?
5: It's a
1: good morning.
5: It's a good morning.
1: Yeah, Mama Vic, what do you want to say? Free tennis.
5: It's a good morning. Hello. I said,
1: Oye aso ema onyankopon asem. Ena dem didi ese man baba so wiye pa. Hello.
6: Hello.
1: Good morning.
6: Good morning.
1: Ruffin.
6: Ejan bo bro ko bo hawo ja so juka wadi.
1: Enka won so.
6: Na mi sirawo. 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Aso wadire. Aso wadire. Wo ye tu. Is that a question? Is that what you? As you come back, be a woman and one you will be strong and one you will be and self free upon the work. You see, there's a yes, you shall buy the prison for her. Here, I'll come on for her. Or Cassian Power actually wants to for her. It's on top of what it's on top of what it's on. Oh, my dear, so no, it's off one. So, I must say, come back and show my money. What I can mean,
1: I have a job. Yeah, that's it. We follow you on TikTok. I'm in shop. Hello.
7: Good morning, Sofa Peter.
1: Morning. Pacho, now what to say?
7: I'm here. I'm available. I'm questioning. Don't listen for you.
1: You're available. I'm not paying you too, pa.
7: Yeah, pa. You better papa say pa. What be the next hour? I say more. I'm blessed. I'm blessed. In fact, I'm blessed. The name will be into sauce. Papa, bread. Inti, I say more. Even to another.
1: Yo, yeah, that's it. Balbo Akwesi. Katie Nelson. Oh, sure, yeah, from Takrade. Yami and Shaw. And Chena would meet the next one. So, Katie, Yami and Shaw, yeah. Hello.
8: Hello, Baba. Good morning.
1: Good morning, Dad. Patrick.
8: You can say to Asimabo, if I'm a Nazi.
1: Yo, papa mpati eti yo.
9: Kono pesi yo, dewe papa si. 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But unless I have my sort of sense, you know, open when you see here, one can say, open everyone. Then so, and then you have a family, you know, say, say, your brain and what? It's an affair, you catch it ever passing a Michirano. You have a father, you have a father, you have a Michirano. Or something, you have a father, you have a Michirano. You don't want to
1: say. Yo, you answer, you don't see a pan or pay, say, with me, Afre Abasu Ebi. Hello.
10: Hello. Hello.
1: Pacho, good morning.
10: Good morning, Papa.
1: But you know what to say?
10: But you know, I don't know what I don't do.
1: Yeah,
10: no, you know, so
1: you know, you're saying, but you didn't even look as if you're not paying.
10: If I show me the IDP, make us a free worker.
1: Hey, Papa, but you're here.
10: Okay, Papa, my patcher, as soon as you hear me, then say, yes, please, so buy no round blast here. No blame on one mobile, and you will still say, yeah, it is yes, Christian. You're blame on one thing. Yani and my own so because we be my soul because and I may so for uni me. I mean I'm yesterday there be yes Christ by why yes sir because or many flame anything or my winning a solen anti will be a wound answer on your name as me man while farm on one man. And she will say I want to say yeah you be yes Christ touchy and she yes Christ touching you do. Because he knew that. You are free up to 2 years. You are the Jesus Christ. You are not a humble soul. You are not your hostage. You are not your soul. And also, and yet, Papa, what's my mom? What was it?
1: Yo, yes, so, yeah, that was to say with me, Afre Abasu Ebi. Hello.
11: Hello. Can you get here?
1: Reverend Hello. Prophet Martin Asabus.
11: Papa.
1: Good morning.
11: Good morning.
1: Yami Adubia, who you are?
11: Papa so
1: hoye. Oh, nyame adon hoye.
11: Na papa ne jete ba ne die. 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O ji tumo ji bi. O di ye ejuma. Give me your little pass away, children. I have passed on the Diana. You get two. You be a juma. You get two, you'll find the juma. It's only two men for you, but it's only any beer. And to be only any beer be a hand time. No beer or your hand time be as a coupon and penance or pedo bread once or you sit here or you need to be or the air juma. Give me your say, yeah. If you use your new ideas, you'll cheat or buy or bread once. Or bread of one thing joy. Jimmy Sam say, yeah. It could be good piano and ask a clebiano. I don't know piano quite again. Meaning, top one man is semi-grano, which my power tall, which you not tall. I said, never. When you're drunk, you call in the panel, or pinch in the big piano. One said that. You said, don't put the crow so worry. Take it before. Let me be sweet in the beer. You see, disciple, my dear, the shame in the beer. The hell I'm brabble.
1: Bye bye, Reverend Martin. 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Hello.
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13: hello,
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13: Yamika, hello,
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13: 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And to the cry, I'm trying to say, I say, I'm going to be a new way, quality with you, with you, Lenny, you know, and Alexa. 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

0: and $500 series. 1X Games. 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

0: 500 Ghana cedis. 1X Games. 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

My brother Rem D. Clothing, good morning to you. I'm not paying here now, no near this. Why not near this? Why not near this? Why not near this? Yet to an opaisa. Yet to an opaisa. Yet to an opaisa. There is none like him. There is none like him. There is none like him. 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

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And no pay will be ni wa wani and young coupon, sir. Will be anyone in this. Hinana. Hinana on any se and no pay so obi anywa wani chedi upon your crumpo as yes, son of pay. When an innocent one is a sophobia for Yamme Precope, Nenim Nechi, Onyami Biarani, was soon our crown, our chair winging up. There is none like him. What chair winging up? Page a message, mommy said, there is none like him. There is none like him. There is none like him. One you be answer. One you be answer. One you be answer. Nim die munyansem when munyamu ahodim. One you be answer. Just a message, ni mommy no pay. He na no nene. Leave that message for me, sir. When on here, Radin Yankopon, sir. One year, Radin, Obian, who are one in this. Yen Fen, Munyam, Nyan.

your message, mammy said, there is none like him. 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There is none like him.

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Would you win will be our near Radin Yanko Punch Shama? There is none like him. Wabaswan wedja message a mami. There is none like him. Na watching na mini phone. Iti mwa mu frame mwenya me. Mwa muja message mwenya me. But then no ya bomodi ako pebi. Iti ano pay. Ubeti mi eja message a mami. Number ni 0247. Your message, mommy, say hina non in this. Wabaswa, share the link. Share the link, let someone be blessed. Yeah, you know, yeah, share radio. Your message, say, there is none like him. There is none like him.

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As you bit me as I send a message nip him. Me who sell send a message pa. But intimia mama menti. Wine on here, Rade said. Will be ni ho. Aisha da by new side. Aisha nyanko pon shram wa no pay. 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Was it there is not like our God? Yes. Prophet Martin Osebons was it Obiani and Yankopo and said the Biara da. Okay. Mr. Paul Abum, chairman of Wase, was Obiani and Yankopo and said Obiani and said Obiani.

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Yes. Solomon, why you should not pay or so be Biaraniwa when he and Yankopon said the Biarada. There is none like him. Just a message in Mammy said, there is none like him. Hina non in his. If you are on board, double tap and share for me. There is none like him. When on near Radin Yanko Ponce, and Yumni Yemede, a Yemede, a Yemede Pa. Etumera. Junior, I was saying, why not near Radi? Said, there is none like him. There is none like him. Double tap in the Sherman. Me Yeruko Kakranope. Etumera, thanks for liking. Benji in fancy seria was who be anywhere when he and young copon said the biara da. Yes, yes, my name is Great Man from a putueja be first. Great Man was who be anywhere when he and young copon said, yen papa John Adebi Esquire.

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Ofa kujo Christ Jesus Information Center dance the supreme adjune. 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David Owusu Echa, Yanko Poncha, Benatei Amedo, who are quada so why ain't she no pay? Wafa Kojo Christ Jesus Information Center, Adansi Desubi Majune Yanko Poncha. 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Hope you Adansi Akrofom. 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Henry Ewa Jewu, a man from Mama Papa, Nyankopon Shira, Mami Wati, na onkao ho anopay. 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Apostle Dr. Peter Wilson. Onu na ye founder and president of International Living Faith Ministries Worldwide. Na ye na woda papa. Happy belated birthday to you, if Ebusiani in our especially very Reverend Francis Ofori Living Faith Ministries. 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
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Lori Sinkeba Tonsubo now, cause there is none like our God. Mama Beta da course will be a near Radin Yanko Pons. 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Yeah, my mamma, Mr. Wabunsu. Mama, Yanko Punch, I'm who? Aduato, and I wore Aduato de Menu. Yeah, mami. 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Omane dom, nene do, enye kesie, emma, mami. There is none like our God. There is none like our God, yes. Na no tuwe champa santiman pa pesimaka hine nyana onkwa so Ken Boniface or say there is none like our God this morning and kuya buwache wa ampofo high tension awo anope or say there is nothing like our God na pa kwe si antuwa kru mamansi west or say there is none like our God afe yen sorry radi kakra yen sorry radi yen yane yen yebidi asa Na yeshe radia ni monya.

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We also for Peter and I also celebrate us from Kwano Pay. Priscilla Moa, enjoy your special day to the max. 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

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Osinyami Yampa. Christiana from Konongo, also there is none like him, okay. Wafa AA, also Waye Ishirano Pei, also there is none like him. Fifi Abu Abuja, also there is none like him, okay. Florence, Madame Florence, who will be poor, also there is none like him.

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Janet. I see there is none like him. Janet, God bless you so much. Francis, I say in career now. Was it there is none like him this morning? Francis, God bless you. Okay. There is none like him. Naomi Uo Okobeyin, I say there is none like him.

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Are enjoying the show? Leave a message for me. 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

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I am blessed. 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I am blessed. Who was in the way you share the message? Say, I am blessed. 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Who are Brazil's or say, I am.

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This is from your mom. Happy birthday to you, Rachel Brago. Oko Benita Mabu.

FM Kel Chaco Toothpaste High School Debate in Suguswe Koso. We a great mind, great argument, future leaders. And I dear bro. It's all about the brilliant battle of brilliant ideas. Yeah, manage wajre war, national issues, Koso war. Omae muni imun sensem. And I watch her watching.

Obuamie de Abro ye de Ashanti Regional SRC as Charles and our regional directorate of GES and our de bro. We all say high school debate trumpeting the voice of young ones on national issues of issues of national interest. That's right. Kedu Gasovin, Papa Panyankuponshra, Ap

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Zimo cereal legume mix and so ho. 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Me patope rizo gari bi ewo dum PZ. Now any shop say, whoa, my gun, baby, I'll be near be at. Who press it to now, Tom? So I number near 0242 212 237. Love FM Corporate Games 2026 and so back. The banks are hold up, Enuma ku are hold up, companies are hold up, industries are hold up. Yeah, Love FM Corporate Games. Just say, yeah, build the connection.

handball lime and spooning na ebe cause way yeah. Love FM corporate games and I de ebro also far who shame be na yenji eni kakra se mo pese mo adwuma no musu mu register na mo de mo shame be a no wa fre Eric wo number iso 0245 0245 594 594 425 0245 0245 594 594 425 425 na mo de mo hu ashe we love FM corporate games always bringing you closer

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2: 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We'll be waiting for the response.
3: 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The Battle of Brilliant Ideas is back. And Rantewane Mabawa Wabini Yefra Santemamu, Senior High School Ahuduamu Besia, Abobo Semua Puarisa, Ajachinye Mudo, Adia Jabaso Bodie, and Kodabe Kamutra Boma Junin Samua Kasaku Kodroso. 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

0: That's right, Yeshia and Jesus near Oman Colony, Yeshia. No, Ishra 1045 FM, your number one Akan radio station. Ebra Susami, and I'm sorry, so now reggae train about chain every DJ Frankie's. Midini also for Jeremiah, my name for Peter. Akasimaka Krebi, and I'm sorry. We are last hour dance. We don't hold the answer. Last hour dance. 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Messiano. Jesus. Yama. Also, we are caught. Nipa Ba could be our betty and answer. Nia
1: caught. I don't pay you in Tiama. It's for you now with him from our matching. This is I'm really here. There can be a re and show me now. In Tiama, may I contact Mr. Frank and the dinner and a friend of watching. Mr. Eradarity Chairman, say, and a nanny, say, on papa, a free moon, your teacher won't read me answer so, a massy, a beman,
0: and she say, oh,
1: Bayency,
0: I ain't a
1: and to Yami Aduma on the 9th of September, na yeah, 1 week in the bus will be ready, I ain't fin any more. See, a best rather for say, Drew, Ayana, Mobby Jamina. 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

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DJ Frank is on the Reggae Train at Twasso. 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
0: The funkiest DJ. DJ.
1: Yes, sir.
0: The youngest DJ in town.
1: Yes, sir.
0: Yes, sir. I'm on fire.
1: More fire. A general sauna.
0: I'm going to go to the house.
1: Yes, sir. More fire.

0: full fire.
1: Fire, fire, fire, fire.
0: Yes, sir. Jia.
1: Fire, fire.
0: But your mind.
1: No bandit. Fire.
0: Fire.
1: Yes, Frankie.
0: Yes, sir.
1: Hey. Now go with me.
0: Yes, sir. More fire. But young Boko say, Yadimi, I say, multimedia. Yes, sir.
1: Abe.
0: Hey, Abe. Radio, as an anchor, hey, I'm tricking my voice, I'm tricking me. Yeah. Yeah. Yeah. Multimedia, so be on here. Yeah. Yes, sir. Yes, sir.
1: Okay.
0: Yes, sir. Yes, sir.

0: Cha!
1: Rastafari!
0: Wofire!
1: Wofire!
0: Apony! Apony!
1: The kind of funky!
0: Rockstar! The air!
1: Madam Asimbebre!
0: Apony!
1: Boss!
0: Wagwan!
1: Tatai! Slasia!
0: Yaman! Yaman! Bless up! Bless up! Bless up! Bless up!
1: Jagan!
0: We are out, John.
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1: 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crado, sir ube to me esiano.
2: Nowhere to go. Ghana is the only country that we can find. And so we will not sit down for few individuals to throw this country into turmoil. And so if the CSO win, those who will be thinking of fomenting troubles is right. And so what we are saying is that the few individuals who will want to foment trouble in the matter happening, we want to send a message to them. We will not allow them to go about the problems in the country. And so that is the message we are sending to them. The majority of the people of Nevada are peace loving. It's only a few people. And that is why the CSO has sent that message to them. That anybody who tries to
1: Brigadier General Edward Awaribe, Oye General Officer Commanding Southern Command, any a tinning can ye not just say, we are what you say, Obama Ghana, Yavira Huyahua, any a soldier for Nai crowd once, Obama, Urahu, Papa, the Casa Natrino, Enna, and Quanta South. 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
2: Ghana Armed Forces medom wasi satellite stretch 2 and then 3 that one Quanta. We need to be ending for the past 3 years today. You have come on Quanta. Nanano Airmobile use no so here come boom air build peace process. It is a security no server gear no more sister securities. Air one Quanta no air exercise we are things here for long way to help us maintain the peace we have. Again, Omo coming here no, I think say Abuwa Bedri, Ama Niama Air Force, Ama Ovidia Huonu. I'm going to say,

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2: 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He should stop the alleged policeman who is doing these intimidations in his own families and other people. We should stop that one once and for all, and then we should get our peace in the villages or the places that are good.
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4: We have witnessed the transformation of our ports capable of handling increasing cargo volumes and diverse vessel types, including the recent completion of a 3.5 million 20-foot equivalent unit TEUs container terminal. The recent investments such as the Ibok terminal and the Akrade National Gas Liquid Export Terminal have significantly improved efficiency, increased cargo handling capacity.
0: Johnson, I said, don't get here. A board chairman, Emma Ghana Ports and Harbors Authority, the Casa National, and a director general, Emma Ghana Ports and Harbors Authority, Jokuno, Major General Paul Sedu Tani Kulono, and so HM say, and yeah, I did over to Nujma, I say, one of you are winning in Arno, and entity, yes, from Kudia, what woman for Bimu, Sansuna, SS1 Hoki Kemo, and no Juma, your ministers, Bia, what we work on, so I'm a Jumano, Etumia Kuyena Ports and Harbors Authority, and so Etumania for Swapa. I'm a bino, Obeshe, Eddie Ayedjuma.
5: As we look ahead, we must build smarter, greener, and safer ports. Ports that power Ghana's industrialization, strengthen our regional trade and after, and position us as the West Africa preferred maritime hub. This year's activity will do just that, engaging our stakeholders, honoring our pioneers, and inspiring the next generation of maritime professionals. To our retired staff and former leaders, yeah, sir, we salute you. 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
0: Director General Emma Ghana Ports and Harbors Authority, Major General Paul Sedu Tani Kulono, and yet he said, or Kasei.
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11: 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local government Ahmed Ibrahim all that as well man go be ban me share on TikTok so now okay performances of MMCs who say MCs MDs any adiade this is sorry not saying na we here you see kaswa of our call kaswa yeah MC wa report oh why you see why I saw some of the 18 or only. You can tell, I buy said, the man will see me on Navano. On the idea, so on the idea, oh, Missa. Yeah, if you're in the politics, Echo Yah, Yabeka, Echo Yah, Yabeka.
1: And near a TA and nine out of pay one, no, and why I share so him, our Honoma Walker said, the MC ye, Senke Koya, or Becca Nanko, you know. 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
11: wa wa wa de se abdan who are ha and a ha based on playing that 20 and the young man, the play and yet the bottom of your fussy. So when you are playing, know that 20 and young man, I'm playing and I'm singing, who you are hitting, who you are from me, and it will be our disaster and go before you play and then yeah, as I say, you're my end. Yeah, I am from General Lady. The focus on your death, Cecilia, I am from Yama, Yakita, Cromina. Yeah, nine at the form, wa ubeti, crom nu wali, and I said, Uko Gata, Adia, Fata, Eka, Ma, Okonjana, and Pianfu, yeah, nine at the form.
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12: Ghana Labour Authority is very solid on the ground. Be it, it has some few challenges, operational challenges that it has. And such challenges will be sicker some. Oh, Ghana sicker some ensure that there are and also affect Ghana Labour Authority. Say, I'm a bit worried. Yes, the Kaya, the Antimania, the Yes, the Kano Kura, and yet it's a penalty. There are few challenges regarding financial. And also, you need enough staff members. Currently, about 500 staff members working for the whole authority in about 142 locations across the country. We are running about 142 branches across the country. Yet, this number is not adequate. By the grace of God, with the recent agenda of President Mahama, some of these challenges have been confronted. Because in the last 1 year, under the research agenda of President Mahama, it may be renovated about six libraries. I'm an eye crab affair. Very beautiful libraries now. We have one in Dodowa, in Asawa Baku, Okaikwe.
0: Onipa Yatin Ninkai, Executive Director, Emma Ghana Library Authority, Alhassan Ziblim, and it is workers and Kazano Chino, and Chief Executive Officer, Emma Jensa Publication, Ura Kweku upon Amponsa. 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
14: all over the country. The support and the love that has been shown, the message is clear. The party, Akwaba, now party is in your loose way. Ah, it's not the only one. When you're being here, say you're being here, Obi or two party nase, Obi a own tia party banaso. Say you're being here, Obi a co party masino makasa. I'm in Kabum, and you have butra here, Beni Milano, Ebeba. To recapture power in 2028.
1: Yes.
14: The TFS said, see, I hear near 2 and 4. I've got to say, for the delegates. Sir, Omuwa, Emma, Richard, Otiabo, Atimeka, the national executives know.
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19: so we expect that a lot more speed would come to play. This is another very important corridor which, when completed, would help significantly. Just pay attention to whilst we are doing this that the dust would be to the minimum. You know, it's not easy to water continuously during the day, but that is your responsibility, so don't run away from that.
15: Municipal Chief Executive for Wadenta, Ella Christine Esinam, and so the same say to a man for him.
18: Say, yep, almost so. Omunya but seka creepy and yet they am my. It is in their own interest. Sibu say, contractor neighbor, not so by road, no any biarabia, nine chena, who portals near the idea. Omukroya, they will not be happy with us. In the poor much so, media kunya, media kunya, we so, na makachom say, strong. It is just for some period of time. Say, to me, I enjoy bad roads for a very long time. Fixing it, no, they should just give us some little time and enjoy it. But from time to time, I didn't see a guguso, and I can't go on some charge and see you soon to no, and a quite boy situation. It's a strong anytime, yeah, weekend contractors, anyone the assembly, Eddie, your water tankers, no, Eddie Bunsu, Eddie Gugugugugu, so instantly upon control, they should bear with us.
15: Greater Accra, opinion, no, and a da Ghana Health Service, Anu Robert Amisiya, and so the same say to Jah.
20: Yeah, that by us is at least a more a year quine a mire. And our contractors for no so yesterday almost a more quine noa, a much a quine or soa, a more use so a more water sprinklers no, and sprinkler Emma dust no, Emma Esro. 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
0: 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Need the air, I want also add the Namo and Nono. My name Quay. Mohamed Munidu was about for me from a live, a free, Mosemi from a live, a free Upper East region. Mohamed Munidu was a happy birthday, Sonko and Co. 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MD or say Ghana and Kwana contractors and unit or man for young affiliate reporters.

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3: 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the other said, dear, a France and your phone in answer say, young command and trouble, and you can say, Nancy Shaya, almost you say, you have work here for teaching the pension scheme and scholarship or no. Or just say, I dear, over that, and so I told that I know you for Nanka some part. One more Emma Kuskum, a press scholarship, and maybe the amount Kranoa, near what Mark Wedin. He said, Kane, you are not quite near Cassia Shemra. Nancy, you are more than you and Kum, maybe you are children. Now I quit a Kamaya, Wupa, Winnie Seno. Was also the other said there to just say, Omoa, a ward district named municipal assemblies are Hodra, Yapa, almost a great extension office, you know. Yam Pimpino, say woman see from Quakia for her, now you know how I could have funny from an assent pool, your defertilizers, Beba, your betcher, your milk, your foie, a war man cinnamon, a baby, you're not going to share any moon, I took a football born near the Yaman or seven. She was that by and say, I bind 2 Nancy for Nemoa, a milk, your phone soon for one day, and she could jumum. 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

0: from the Galaxies. 1X Games. 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
1: Emotion is climate change is the greatest threat. 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
2: 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The Battle of Brilliant Ideas is back. And Rantewane Mabawa Wabini Yefra Santemamu, Senior High School Ahuduamu Besia, Abobo Semua Puarisa, Adja Chinye Mudo, Adja Jabaso Bodia, and Kodabe Kamutra Boma Junesamua Kasaku Kodroso. 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
1: Dwe disappointment pa disgrace. Yen one is an army. Yen one is an army. Se kumase, she, ene a tezde, obi a pon juma bere bono. She ni pre bere. Yes. What are you? One goal. Shadi, oh yeah. Who we are? Shadi, I say pitch. Pitch. What is pitch? Pitch. Who catch it? Say pitch. Who we are? Say catch it. Say. Who say catch it? Say changes in here. Yeah, no. Say go ahead and tell me. Now, Kebe Kasa, Kebe Ayen, tell me that we're coach. Master coach, when you're ready, so over here, you want to be a Jao.
2: And that moment is now. Chelsea Football Club are crowned champions of the world. What a performance they've put in today. They've been the better side by a distance. Paris Saint-Germain blown away in a fantastic first half. Chelsea 3, PSG 0. The president of FIFA, the president of the United States of America, hand this wonderful golden trophy to the captain of Chelsea, champions of the world.
3: Taylor, what do you say? A really good goal. It's Shabalala. Goal Bafana Bafana. Goal for South Africa. Goal for all Africa. Jabulela, rejoice. Bafana.
4: Lionel Messi has conquered his final peak. Lionel Messi has shaken hands with paradise. The little boy from Rosario, Santa Fe has just pitched up in heaven. He climbs into a gap.
5: Wreathed in red. Restored to this great gallery of the game. A walking work of art. 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

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Transfer window no. 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Baby, I will be around for what training now. Yet, me the show no Eddie Abreu. And then you're for maybe I better before 10. So I'm gonna start to crowd my main cow. Said Chelsea. 3 goals. And Johnny did them. Chelsea bomb me and say, boom. Brighton, we won't be in tears. And Tianyaba, Yadimadi and the Bra, I ain't sure your number one account radio station. Dear Santibangina, Jatumi, dear Ghana, mine, and so Ati Atum. Every Sunday, 1:30, Akopim, sir, Nomi and Sambabodia, yet the latest update, foreign front, and Yadi Babia, Gadindim Gadam Neta, Yaninam, Dendi, Afenwa Dania. Now, also, where to be do messages, Adiaba, both a YouTube and a fair, Woko, a year on the TikToker. Yeah, live our TikTok handle. I also call with your messages in Oha. You're making canning in our Adiama was here. I would do it now so now at me up head of commentary. Baby to answer Tetra din. I test here to Mano and so Adiama. And now mini DJ Frankie's Anna Aya Jumano and to Frankie's elbow 2 and 3 posts in the sa. Now at my comment. Well, whom are the answer? Name it so tough. Hey, Frankie's Naja Jumani in Auntie Yamama Kaba. Yamama Kwaba at the bar aye jumedia so say ya and every Sunday bia ya no Sunday bia na yaba na yatina sinafe ye did the foreign aye tidbit no at the Abraya non-stop ana ye de emao and ti wujani ana 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

so let's go. Ishua 104.5 FM Sweden now. Yen yeti de so rambu yindin koba kaka. Ewa yen chicha wodo nina so emfamana. Winim se. And then Sunday, matches bebre. Oh ha. E to da dendende de make se Chelsea. E guswa monsu ebo game. So mami started from Chelsea. Webu game eno e to da Premier League. In fact, matches bebre na e to da ene. About by 4 matches an e to da. Ewa e Premier League numbera Chelsea. Wamo enswa start game 37 minutes near first half of the game. Chelsea, Wamo Abon Tanami and Sir Ama Brighton and Hove Abion, Wama Tumbaco Romeo Lavia, under 4 minutes. Anonia go to my Chelsea, Afe Pedro Neto Edabaco Ekaho on the 14th minute, Anafe on the 32nd minute. No, Jean Pedro and Sudibaco Akaho, and no Antina Tuacosa, Eddie Ama Chelsea, and Via Yakete, Eddie Amafe, Oko Aya Brighton, Omusu Etima Tubaco, but Maminia Quinana. 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We are 11 minutes. And now they say Obiama are going to come. And the Werder Bremen this year, Wolfsburg. We are going to 3:30. We are going to Schalke. 4. And this year now, Mamenko friendly game. Uko friendly game. So Paris FC. We are going to all business. And this year, Nyamiani mini Paris FC. 41 minutes. We are going to have a come. I'm all business. We are going to come. We are going to and we game at the Stade Rennais. We are going to come now. And they 3:15 at the time. We are going to Lamens. And this year, women are AS Munaka 6:45. You know, women Olympic to Marseille and a woman so more elbow where matches are at total a war a man Europa and a yeah, catch a cacadama once it's out doing now. So now, me and for enough, young to Jacka Cram, young under stories, and also at 20 year. Now, me and me are strong fair window. Dom Yakato say a gusso total den a man for gusso almost in sign and to make us a oko a roba. I just signing back at total a brand 19.
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I have 3 years due now, Banton de Ramon. I have 5 million pep, and Abrantan Ababa Yatumano, Adama Lee's United, Lee's United. I would did he pass this season, and so much to Mrs. Tommy and my son, sir. So much is so many my at all cost no and your man to bet me a come at the ama least United team no and you undetermined sir can I will dream you so and to be part of TikTok no as usual messy with the reposty who reposty ababa who reposty and part of what journey reposty who reposty now who do comment at the atos now yet me a dreamer and so at the boom now my man called Galatasaray menya dreamer 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About him and T come here, sir. Two big clubs are what talk, you know. About players, I can so much to do now. And so, dear Guam, Kakoya to Mano, and your mom, and your reporter, time at total. I would demand you so and there. Every make a check a card, I want to show who doing now. So now, my men call Nottingham Forest now, meaning Kobaka, our forest in the man, and Kobaka come in Sakane, Abanta, the daddy of my Hitchelson. I could know when you're training now, yes, and then Obako, I am Milano, Kodemo, and now Wakakoya and Medicas. It's a
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so loud inside and Francis we are Lamin Kamara to Chelsea Hebra Yosu to Barca update okay Mehena Maya and so Adi Amal and when so any Cascone and so as I'm Cascone 88.com Mate Odor Rice as a hi Mpato also Madoso and a Dr. Pia Kubi Believer, well, say hi, watching you live from London. I want to okay, Martin Kobana say, Martin Kobana say, Anna Wines, Mustafa, was it good job, Mustafa Martin, Anna Asawi, Bediako, was it Gabby the foreigner? In fact, you are too much. Love you more, okay, love you too. Tamai, lonely, I am victory. What also, I see update on Manchester City transfers, Mahena, Mayanina, and so Adyamal, Anna Wenso, I am when Gagagu. And so I say good afternoon. Tama Matoso now. 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the football career ko bi an kai no e se wo be ball football ni ate wo
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What is any yana with Timnus Senders? It was our stars. Ewen Timnum were really great air players. Ewen Timnum, Nasa Benabao supporters. A bastard, no more Babe Hekema. And your stars are some non Babe Ho. Womu Petima, players, no, a fighter as a team. Womu sacrifice as a team. Womu bo as a team. Womu suffer as a team. Was I no supporter be about Benabawa? Wababa hair and your skills and skills now. Wo wana wo ba be in do I no so hu hia de beta skills na wo be in no park no so no say complimentary team no wo mun so ho aya performance no ani en komo kakwa so Jose Mourinho en so e kan ye be sense 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

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And what the matches at Totano, young player take a camp from a man, what Uko Premier League in my four matches and about two team and it did at Liverpool. Wamo and Nottingham Forest, Nedicene, Namianim, a Gabby Pine, Navy and Atasam, Liverpool, Wamo Bontram, and Nottingham Forest, Wamo so at the team, and Ninam, and Takokoya 2-2, and Yanya team and it did at the AFC Bemoth, Wamini Everton, Wamo Ebo 1-1, and a whole city, Equity Conventry, Epo Matanaba comment Mante, and T is a whole city, Manchester United, Wamo and Pay Inferno, Sir Timo, I have Manchester there. What's a convention about the Quentin? And what are horses he a Jumano in the back to the Premier League? No, Wama were two matches. Wama winning in after Frank Lampard and in the convention. Wama were two matches. Wama lose winning in anti. Hey, I never call any Tottenham Hospital. Hey, Wama so a jadamo and what don't sound lose here now. Boy, Tottenham Hospital a born in Wadano Nanyan Sam Kutwa and Spencer Wamu Poke Minano a team and the Newcastle a trouble a bomb in Tram. You know, also a to be at Tibaco and what. Anthony Elenka, where you too many years, a pan so air or a too many years. So now, Maminko, a La Liga, Minya Jumakaka, and not the Levante, V. Betis, a Tomu Pomo 5-2, and also Kakani, a Feria Susadat, Wamusu Eti Espio Basoda, a Pomin Tremia, no Timubaco, Savia, and not the Aletico Mandit, a Tomu Pomin Tremia, and Sam, Wamusu Timubaco, and also a game at Total, a too many years. So Maminko, Eteran Syria, Uko Syria, and also another Fiontina, Wamutina Fiamma Fiosinon. Equatomu Pomu 3 goals, Woman to Matissa Solo, Woman Suchi Torino Pomu 2-1, and a young Monza, Woman so at Udinese, and Yamianim near Udinese at Tomu Pomu 3-2. Mobeka, Mabaka Katos, and South Africa said, Team Bia this season. 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Fetimante and not a new game a total German Pundisrika and not a Ayades Eversbeck Womu. So, Emma, when we came this year, I mean, I'm here. What about the banner for Leverkusen? Epom 3-2. Now, Leverkusen, if you so, I didn't acquire him. At your mom, Mutiana, sir, Tasania Manu, so Atane, at your mom, and your reporter, Tam, Epa, I would demand your son there. Ebia, I catch them, and now, I mean, come and him, Kakra, Julian Pellin, and Ranta, and transfer for Dominion, who 3-3. And you know, Abby loves the car. Womu Pontrami, and sir, I'm a police and Mantin Grabat, Womu Sentimante, Yena FC Cologne, and not that Gideon Mansa. Yankopon, Gideon, your two man Sam, and rather at all Gideon and your mother Faha, knew where he, woman de Faha, knew where he Gideon Mansam, and three at two man on Trammy and Sam, and a FC Cologne, woman so a boy, and my team and a teen, and the Tia de Hofian, woman so at the mummy and affair, Yanya Menso Fifa, woman a Padabon, woman came no, Echo Queers, Jojo, after Borussia Dortmund, woman so a year two man, I'm a hamburger Alfie, woman Tomu Pomin Trammy and Noir, hamburger Alfie, sweat to my tetem, and here came a total, over to my dear soir. And then we make a take a cardiama and to my cartos a sono life our air TikTok handle and to one more TikTok nina no I ensure 104.5 FM and I'm also more Facebook no and also I Gabby Tram the foreigner Gabby Tram the foreigner away Facebook but all the messages in Jan Hall making carrying out your mom but and also at me by a pan now mammy son reverted back here now me have matches now at all telling you now messages.

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About 7% chances, sir. Liverpool bet the Premier League, dear so man. So I didn't tell you, sir, Antonio Rola buying them. Starting of the Premier League, I draw against Nottingham Forest. I draw against Newcastle. And also I draw team. One year win party my team. And so the moment yes, 3 seasons in here. But Pimne Liverpool enter me at Nottingham Forest. Womu do mudi first in man. No man is soon yomutum. Ube who answer work and to Liverpool 3 seasons in here in a consecutive seasons. No, and yon they say Liverpool at me at Nottingham Forest. And so I come to play and your reporter. I would make you so and then I'll be a make the man now. Maminko Everton, Minko Kayaka Everton, na Elman in Jay. I could have me Baba Casa, Yasin Buakoso, Amasiko, Modigina Jadinum. So we a team now per Elman in Jay Atona. I disawet Jessica was we a palm. Now and Kobaka Kram in second year. Yazisiano, Everton from Asi Tottenham, Etato Muso, Omo Pelman in Jay. Womuso many problem dia. 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My reporter men saka sir akudano kwanya japania sir obekwa kwesia kan de matotna hospital boboko no na yase Everton so okay no problem and the Richarlison and Drande ayo mu former player se bibian su 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Aletico Madrid, they say, sporting Tabata. Matthew Alamani say, Sisiano, he am number 9 for Timno. It's answer, San Julian Alvarez, and India, Aquano, same Pope. 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

0: 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faithful what say I'm watching you live from Dubai. Okay, more update on Barcelona. Mate, Elizabeth, I say good work. Gabby, please say hi to my mom, Grace Ado, inside Aya Manso, Jacomoke, Oma Menswati, or the Wasepa. Why near as a bit my kind of message is no Anna Atiman Aya Benjamin S hi Atiman Mesumedo so Emmanuel and so I say okay minim diawaka na nanayao and so I say I check you sir mensume chakwate Ismail was say more update on Barcelona okay mate at manina equa Anna Aya Captain Aya Gose and so I say Chelsea is leading 3-1 okay mate update no my Anna Odu Isaac was a update on Aya Barcelona Odu Mate Maya Tumana and so Adama ask Aya is it the okay successful Nami home was a Barcelona update okay Mate Maya Diamo is Aya Sanity as a update on Chelsea Matia Dumana say when's we near Ismail Makan with the Bako Anna Swift Aya Girl one of the Obaton and the Abdel Bismarck was a good afternoon Arsenal player to Barcelona okay. Mayor Dumane Ejamal when Dr. Aya Great was say what is going on about Arsenal we are okay Dubai okay we are listening to you live from Dubai Martin Kobanas here Nanaya Chelsea 3 Brighton okay Quadron Nice I say good afternoon to you all okay Obiado so Gavi was it Barcelona news okay Martin Junior I say more update on Barcelona now Mayor Dumano and Famamo Yankee and Imkaka now on Julian Alvarez, I'm not done a report about sir. Not Barcelona for Fena on your so. In fact, Barca at the corner bar one far. I'm not the reporter, men say, Kaya, sir. I'm not that the opinion it in the Michel Ateta. F.A. Banton of fire. Now, do a catcher ask an air, sir. Ask the Yamian. What is Julian Alvarez? One person of Babo Asna. When you are ready, so Babo Asna. Yes, I know, and Kobodia, a told that as and every make it, and the amount is here. I would do it now. So now, come back, come and say, I said, yes, I brant and the Antoradino, and the Asna for the AD, I am Kobobi, and Tina and Koma. Yes, so many Asna for Dina, I said, Wabukat Asna said, Julian Alvarez, baby or Pepa and Air Barcelona. Nasa Asna for Betty Mass or Mubosa. A woman never know about the yet man. Adi Mati man, it's in the Arsenal. Woman so, Mavarasa and also, with them, Judan of Varasa and also. Woman says, Judan of Varasa, but not so about the yet man. And so, Adi, a mamma. Ebion baby a crime media to sir January transfer no we met mama na ko Barcelona and then I do so mope so with me yes I no at the moment dia and no me no many abante na consider no ma catch abante say nyame anim ne kwano so na we na me yetuma na fama e Arsenal boboko no and your reporter me say kam e wetuma die so yes kwansi ana team back o our Saudi Pro League no we so omo catch Julian Alvarez say so baba bebo ahilar boboko no kwande a Sikon peso omedi 20 niye. Woman man ati commanded 120 million euros. 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Munten ye say good offer. Eba Robert Sanchez. Chelsea ever to them. Woman say Mark Penders there. Or your future prospect. Edma Tibnum. In fact, or your future goalkeeper. Chelsea person will use them. And to another by a second goalkeeper. Edma Emiliano Martinez. Not that means Emiliano Martinez. Eba Chelsea number one. A goalkeeper. Number two, Abia Mac Penders, Nebia Soninamo, and so Baba Ted Niate, and your reporter, Louis Winan Sweat Miaba, and your toss in Kobaka Crab, Ebasunia, Mekatos and Nano Paya, and Emiliano Martinez, almost so Sanino, Mamasan and who was Christmas where Tama Banta Tossi, of officially. Woman very abundant, we're tossing new goalkeeper at a Seattle about us for 7.5 a million euros per that be 7.5 million pounds per. And yet, yeah, at a Seattle could only deny by open way. What about the Edmund Yama tells him now? Any Martinez a buyer tells him for besides, didn't know Danny tells him was he Yami enemy or no person is successful now on there. In fact, ne die so in fact, Niama was he saying, you know, ni eh, I said, when it team a papa and Subesia and then ne die so by Kunswabem at us what Danny tells him Bobo Kono and to a GD a pass a tells him what Danny dear. What about the boy tells him? I'm a Niaman Soko, Eddie Yama tells him Bobo. Kono sama mini ada picha ne abante si yanka mobi ante se Chelsea aye winning club and to no de ohia pa aye win and to where Chelsea project no any de any Chelsea de na fa papa because on their team am we mo winning mentality ya and person adwen ne any team ne wa adwen Chelsea we no person team bia no we two talent at the man home and Chelsea ya wa be there we ba ni Chelsea ba ba jin crew and here 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Now players here in Cabo Biante SM, they tell you, my queen, you know, man, yes, sir. So, more wake up, not to me, more wake up, new, no wake up, new to me, dear. Ebusu confidence, Ebusu mora, and you be na atuno, a man, your man, you know, queer, diamond team. So, say, I can't demand, let you command it. Now, no, Alex Baena, sir, ne muddy bonnet was so, say, and you him, and your confidence, you know, and I'm back, oh, yeah, to man, come, and the metiman, the dinner, the article, and you kubaka kwa 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Yes, so we a player. No player. We recover, you know. Madrid training center ho. 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Aye enya problem. 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Was it? I'm watching you live from Germany. And also Eddie Free Abba, senior Becca. Was it? You are doing great job. Keep it up, Becca. Mamenda was it? And okay, God is too great. I'm some account message. You know, Frampon Joseph was it? Chelsea all the way. And also Eddie Abba. I would make this so na ketre Badu. And so I say, please update on Barcelona. Badu, I'm send my own message. You know, and so Edia Mazabit Makinko message, you know, Edia Masai Bedia consumer can with you know, and Mumamen Comina, Mumamen Comina. Now, Festus, I say Barcelona for Gabriel Jesus. Abba, Motonevi was Yaba. When you're signing every Fabio, well, see, good afternoon, my boss. Update me on Barcelona. I'm watching you live at Boku, Auntie Yentia Boku Forina, Yentia Boku Fono, Yentia Money Atina, Yetimin Quenim Kakra, and Tina, Mamin Papi Kakana, Miko Benima Baza Vumusua. Everybody else is Motonevi, Mammy Hansa Flick, Mammy Bassa Story, and the Kram and Bassa Stories, and Trasuna, Minya Jumanaka. 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What the Barcelona situation is here, and to your problem, and for my Barca crime. The only thing I say, what would the Livakovic had about the plan? I say, what Baba Boa, I'm a team and a man, so to make him, and I'm on the within the team, the framework, you know, will be aware that, and to the future, I don't think the good version for Air Barcelona, and I'm on the him, sir, we'll meet me and your Adama Barca, and to another, sir, be a busy between which is sex in it, and a new goalkeeper, Air Livakovic, problem be also Emma. 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obey our standing player at as any players you know when we are there a power and you may be not so much a Ballon d'Or not so bit in chance if you're one self at all and ask him as I saw no Ballon 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
1: Richarlison, I don't know, he said too many times he want to leave. Danso came to me 2 days ago to, and he said he want to leave. And the other player, Pape Sarr, the same, but he suffered a small injury, but he's almost ready to training. And Savinho was another tough player who didn't play. After after press conference, the medical staff came to me yesterday to inform Savinho didn't didn't feel good, small muscular problem. Maybe Monday or Tuesday he can restart with that.
0: Roberto Di Zerbi, you know, also Hana play. We are about me pesemico. And on the crowd, we are bringing to our up to Ibia Tina. And that's Tuesday night. We're going to be a basin non stop. Edumani Yana, Yadiamamo, Yadinina, Diamamo, away and Sisia, who does Vintino, Yamna Neja, Yamna Famo Course, Nena, and Yakama Famamo. But a Mississippi, 83 minutes, and a Chelsea album, Chelsea 4, Brighton. Aye two, I know. They are cause Leeds United, and so at home can't hear 1-1. Hey, Sunderland for Fulham. Mo hena mo fa ba konka we neja. 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That is it. Na ona am hini.
2: Se Madrid boy ya ne die nam ya.
0: Za. Mati over him and the game.
2: Real Madrid game ni. Se Chelsea ka kan ever Real Madrid na. Na die baby am fa baby fa se ya na so de na. Fire not force. Boni ben kwa de dipai.
0: O de kwatu o mati o.
2: Am gross.
0: Sa.
2: Ni dia gross sa. 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Estati ano pa no. No ni ma yesterday. Se be 8. Na ba ku ya ba ko na ka aba 6. We could be na minus aba 3. Two na mi dead one we dear.
0: Is it to be fair?
2: Ah, me wo course me buy a 0 na mi so from 8 to 0.
0: Ade
2: na
0: ye ka.
2: Na
0: ade na ye ka.
2: Ya no ma kunya sorted avarice o mo se o mo mpe me nim.
0: Boys e do, boys e do say
2: o mo mpe. Other versus what you get.
0: O mo se o mo mpe.
2: Sorted avarice. But who say Gabi, I think you say at a point in time you understand the FC Barca. Mm-hmm. Mousa Barca for ne kasa baby, but untimi right here juma de kuma in this transfer of yes untimi right home of even how they say some players from La Masia are then buy back clause and it's called marginality and even too after my first La Liga game na there was a meeting between Deco and President Laporte Mudin Komo said they will sign a center back but the kind of center forward of Babano influence the kind of center back of Baba. So the moment I heard some Moka Castello Dean Penham said no then maybe they'll go for a plan B ne Alvarez a good training. So he misses yes, so maybe in the books of FC Barca, they will save the banks and come big next winter.
0: Mm-hmm.
2: Or maybe next summer.
0: They will come very huge.
2: At this point in time, Sao Suarez no free sport in Ebano. Sport for the number bio, you bet him the amount by 60 or 50. Ebasa next time the Haaland be the average within the community member. So Basa are saving the banks on a branch and anything. And what do you call Jesus? Now Basa for you, no Mokas a Munya Center for it. But see also Moko for Musi away there. You must have Mokas a Munya Center. But you can't write the experience of when and how obey.
0: Almost on the Mumpe. On the Mumpe.
2: So maybe
0: Munya play up a baby dia.
2: What I say. But it means Barca Champions League no person you know. Question no. So Gabi, it means almost postpone and ask they are coming for the Champions League. Because you will push Mbappe will baby, Harry Kane will baby, Dembele will baby. Uh-huh. Players here. Jesus the only mbu mumu. Jesus name. Jesus ni mbwe mu nase Jesus ni if in chao Pedro mukra ho baby say awuka bo bia ka do edi
0: this year no baza for na o sro mo na
2: yes me say ye kan okrepa take Champions League ya boy dubey quarter na say miss Mbappe ba my queer friend is saying Hurricane ba Dembele si form teams ni bo players ni dimbasa sabasa so ya tipi om so bit baji bu omo sabasa
0: ni bo players
2: mbwe mu mo lai ni Jesus we dey ni mbwe mu na eko dabi dabi we dey so it's up to na only my sense basa pe Spider-Man you could shame my mock Jesus. Oh, when you're Spider-Man, I'm going Jesus. Nakawasa, open Spider-Man, no one Jesus Christ. So, upgrade of Spider-Man about 20 Jesus. So, they are assorted. Now, you share the memes be of Pedri as a Pedri will fubi in a woman. And it gave me a miss of those times. Oh, one, not your worry, man. Say, be answer, Gabby. Oh, Hannah parents are worried their mouth. Who says, some money be a young boy?
0: Thank
2: you. What's in a groom? A be out the groom, lady be back. Parents, they be a mouth. Sabah, thank you. Sabah, no soba. Oh, person impressive. Wow. But only when you do it, I did your baby at time. It's imagine training grounds are Pedri Muni gave you when you have Bravo Pavaris or when you have Varis. Gabriel Susba must have a few.
0: Do I have one possible?
2: Tabby, I'm sure what names are because I know no Munia. That's the truth. Just say Gabriel Susba is here to impress them, but I had the Obey.
0: Yeah, of course. Now, Obana, why didn't you tell them that I'm never going to answer to me? Albert Rum, Kisman Kalala, and I would tell Kaja, Oberfer Mukakra, and baby. Video so akodi baby eh jiri gogo man e se me baby a baby do ni nam no anya sem ko twa so minimo I dey say we obo for me you know ya kan say Frank is obo for me ni fama me na maye dey me fa mo course no kakra mi wi ana mabeki ka bi messages ni dia mama hello yes our boss
3: good afternoon
0: me pa tell we dey ni baby akase free
3: we dey dey ask fun because we fit turn up.
0: Okay, many of my meet you.
3: Hello.
0: Yes, sir.
4: Yeah, good afternoon, buddy.
0: Hey, Kwadio.
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4: 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It's a penny for in 2 million with a Baba Alani across for the Namasi. You see, Baba Alani, Baukon Kagia, and you are paying for your football. I dear Bamaya Tumpaya Patu, Pitching, yeah, Benny Baba Sport. 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
0: kwadio mi da se kwadio mi da se ma nu ansu mra su bi halo. Yes, I'm part of the baby. I can every
5: the great Gabby to learn the foreign about Cope.
0: Oh,
5: yeah, we are an anacusuko. You
0: and I'm a mean to you.
5: Hey, now, Reverend Nina or Osre Basole, you Sebastian Costa the race into Osreno. Now, my for Marty over 100 million. I got to Yal Diamandi or Antibent. And the race is not Baba Solanity and Ran Rafi. Mother best basa best to the papa. Now the Dinhausen, any Vidika, Elbow 4 and 5. Nebasa Elbo Yami Yama, or Bo Rafinha Akantara, no Bo Antonio Gordon, let the best is Denua. Mother, oh, baby, sir. And the mother for a few words, Jim, may you papa. Now, Gabby,
0: yes, I'm
5: for Abaso. Say, I have 4-2
0: I still now 4-2
5: Hey, na branching for pa konkonte ti mo muti mi so mo. 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
0: two.
5: Ah, that go dey fine hamo. 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And then da I ma ba ti akoma sa.
0: Eh,
5: bye bye. Ye di ke kura o.
0: Bye bye yo, bye bye. Eh, ifa fo fro for mami. Hello. Where to be in as man for hello.
6: Hello.
0: Kwame Uji.
6: Gavi, the foreigner.
0: Now, I'm going to say.
6: Boss, I'm not out of the room. I'm not going to check the book of the now. I'm going to say.
0: Boko, Mark was saying, Hebrew is soon.
6: So, I'm going to say.
0: Mina, who is out
6: now? But I don't
0: know. I don't know. I don't know. I
6: don't know. I don't
0: know. I don't know. I don't
6: know.
0: I don't know. I don't know. I don't know. I don't
6: know. I don't know. I don't know. I don't know. I don't know.
0: I don't know.
6: I
0: don't know. I don't know. I don't
6: know.
0: I don't know. I don't know.
6: Oh, striker, they are not saying another proof. They're not the guys from Ojai in the air. Over 10 match, 10 targets, over Shabba, over Shabba, over Shabba, over Shabba, and another proof. They say it. So, they're going to. Yeah, it's a good crowd. Yeah, I mean, let's see a batter. No, I'm my time. But two guys who commanded from a bucket and British that you are. It's just mine. I'm in China for Papa. And I don't get what Basuna is here. No, you see a box or no striker. Striker, you know, but it's mission.
0: Ah, sir.
6: Oh, now, winning. But too much of a boy. Seven goals.
0: And Mumfa, a
6: new striker.
0: Ah, okay.
6: You need striker.
0: Ah, Gabriel Jesus.
6: Eh, na gana na so po mu kwa dia. Eh, yes, say bobo.
0: Na wo aso down pass e obi pa na cover Gabriel Jesus. Aso da ntenka dia kan na ba.
6: Na wala dena za mo gume te sa ni ti fie kwan.
0: Ampa.
6: Eh, wo ha ko te dia maga za kuda.
0: Player Arsenal for so mo mpe. Player Arsenal so mani mo 2 minute pempo e wani team.
6: Eh.
0: Na mo basa.
6: Eh. So other but the team in the team is going to go to the team. What do
0: you
6: do?
0: Mate.
5: And you're going to be a little bit of a so there are 20 or five men who get it now. So, look at the position of one and two to make it 2 years more. See, this is a winning in my old place. Oh, Matthew Fernandez, or Saluto Nali. But I want now, let me see more money now, or this money now, the medicine more. Players will be in the press media.
0: Chelsea 4-3 Ekwadima Chelsea bara omunya point ya kakra bi 90 anaja omunsu anya another go hallo ah Chelsea game no crawl map Hey, lie, I style. Five, yeah, main fancy and I'm your cry. Yeah, you so, mommy, I'm fast, kakra, I'm fa, mommy, yeah, Frankie's. So, which in here you are hinting, no, kafra, and you are, abre, no, unkwa, hello.
7: Yeah, hello.
0: Yes, sir.
7: Yeah, good evening, boss.
0: Yes, sir, boss. Me patch out with the baby, I can't say.
7: Mommy, check if you
0: are one.
7: Okay, what's the wrong?
0: I am 4-3, Yapon.
7: Hey, wake up, go to Pavina Pan Wapo, 3-3 goes to.
0: Ah, 2 pen of consider back when they won't go.
7: Ah, now, at your hand.
0: What's that?
7: At your hand, keep a net
0: on your mate, right? 3, well, consider 3, young
7: boy. Hey, I swear you understand your rubbish and destroy you.
0: Yo, yeah, that must say.
7: Where is your wife?
0: And I'm famous. Yeah, pay out there, sir. You pay.
7: Wait, where keeper? 3 goals. One match, only 3 goals. Where? No, you go match. Now go keeper. Where keeper? Go bench. You need me. As he says, we move up. Pa.
0: Hey, ni pa. Hey, o tu ma zumba church. You feel ready? No, any angasa. Hello.
8: Hello.
0: Yes, sir. Yes, sir.
8: So, what is the amount of dollars every 4 million?
0: Why the cars every 4 3?
8: Collect school life at a swan. How many guys have been 4 3? All the very
0: little.
8: Zah. Our new year. Oh. And one of them is lying.
0: Matthias.
8: 1 yard.
0: Hey, I said, Paul. Hey, we are not here in a team. They be at me. Many of my baby dinner, young fancy. 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

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Do Sunday be a the hate no hate by hate in kwana. My papi the room say this a Ghana Premier League is as here. And a Ghana Premier League is as here there. If you sabi akubia no Ghana Premier League live commentary. 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

So DJ Frankis is she said near manager. What the new mono the akenina the gum kama kama dear mama say do Sunday be a dia hate no hit by hating kwana my papi dear room sa this a Ghana Premier League is as ye and a Ghana Premier League is as ye dear. If you sabi I could be an Ghana Premier League live commentary. Na ye timi to jan dia mama sa but in print print dear. 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

0: $1,500 cedis. 1X Games, a good year who do ask your homa. 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
8: It's your man, Kim Paluta, aka Kim Paluta King. Utie DJ Frankies. Ouch!
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9: 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Charlie, one coming, Numano.
10: Ladies and gentlemen, it's time to set a speaker's blazing. Blazing. You are about to witness the fireworks. The fireworks of the number one DJ mixing the hottest beat. Spinning back to back and scratching like no other.
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10: 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DJ Frankie is in the building. DJ Frankie.
12: Ma, What did you say? Men found them to me, Kununu Sukulana, Mimpeno. Oh, Fanny, may come,
2: Celia.
12: Come, Baba Yako scream. Men Fanny, yes, she be.
13: Never did.
12: Men Penny Bakuba, Macuma, a friend mooded at da.
2: Macadio also went in Nasunim de.
12: Ah, oh, I have a war and moon who way me in the middle
13: of the journey. I call up about a Lubukuma. My wife, Baba, and my young one. An idiot.
12: We'll be here.
2: Justice, me busa. Me busa, sir, Danu, quite Devina, or Flamis, sir. Who are Papa Fia Honum in Timemalano?
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15: 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Can I was here? All corner semi-fan, and I'm a resident with it in some canoe. Sanna Mecano.
14: Confound the Nicum credit in a chibayo.
15: And what quana at what was said, case in a crabbama so cry,
16: and quite
15: one and two and quite away Jimmy Chawabano. 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
14: Ne ban o. Ne ban o. Ne ban o. Ne ban o. Ne ban o. Ne ban o. Ne ban o. Ne ban o. Ne ban o. Ne ban o. Ne ban o. Ne ban o. Ne ban o. Ne ban o. Ne ban o. Ne ban o. Ne ban o. Ne ban o. Ne ban o. Ne ban o. Ne ban o. Ne ban o. Ne ban o. Ne ban o. Ne ban o. Ne ban o. Ne ban o. Ne ban o. Ne ban o. Ne ban o. Ne ban o. Ne ban o. Ne ban o. Ne ban o. Ne ban o. Ne ban o. Ne ban o. Ne ban o. Ne ban o. Ne ban o. Ne ban o. Ne ban o. Ne ban o. Ne ban o. Ne ban o. Ne ban o. Ne ban o. Ne ban o. Ne ban o. Ne ban o. Ne ban o. Ne ban o. Ne ban o. Ne ban o.
17: 23 years. She said the sick case you try with them wafa. 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
18: Ama. 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
17: Amen.
12: Remember that when Chen Masako Nim, Ama Masashi, five, no, as I said, they be no banasaka, who's in the mina wound.
17: 1 year, and the ma, we are real, no, they are real, and a kai when
12: you are real, no crab, me semi tone container, no, this the kind of man, so for him container, mammy, 3,000. And I was say, one
17: name, Matthew, scan what the unwash away a day. Nasai, I real, no, so no one him.
12: David, no one him, mean him.
17: Okay, it is our 70 who now could an inch in
12: a map when you see. So, you see, Canada, show me a red yard. So, then the down China, me, you more, Utsi Mishemi.
17: Okay, ain't he Utjan in China, I say.
12: A son of a man, me, a seminar in China. A doubt a debel, Kakra, and you bear 1 month in Pum. What boomy bro beer? What boomy bro beer? Nini pembo bo no kwa nini ni
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17: Sabre na oni ni nyan ne mukite wodi adi bese.
12: Be 2 weeks.
17: Pe.
12: 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Be 2 weeks. After ne be 2 weeks.
17: Okay.
12: Into. It's me kasa oni pe tre pe pre pe pre nyan ne nyan sanke tuwa. Wa bume.
17: Ah. Me gani kwashe.
12: Me ni beda.
17: He say obi ono beda bi akoko obi a oba mo.
12: Aha. Oni sadi ano.
17: Into anye da omi a mene.
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17: Wo sasa sa na approach ni te sen, wo ye ni sen.
12: Wo be yiro.
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17: E ni na ya bra, sa bra. 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
12: O ti ti amaya sin me hospital. We moved to be blue 3 weeks. 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I feel your blue, my dear chairman, to me, I'm sorry. I find a Bible, name me, I find a Bible, quite sorry. I don't know, Cosera no panel. I want to ask for them one. Or by another, so the whole. And I was mad, I'm not going to call hospital.
17: Nebo,
16: sana jonu a wono weye sa de ni o ka che so no obeda na o se mi ye ka do fi sa se ma si ye ni nti o se me bo me ho ba me ye ye de no me pese me first touch no weye dan e ye de na bro no ba no nti bi ma preko pese me no obeda na o ka sa na na pa
19: o ye se me man ye nko edem ho na ye nko da enam se ni nu adem ho me se me do me no me da me
16: okay
19: enam se ni o mie bie pun no I know some men they hear me to name better. I'm just saying, when I'm not so me, what happen? Happen there? Oh, me put name in Pierre Bonten. Or some men go. Or two go up veranda, put go in the bedroom, put matum. I'm some men go. No, some men go them to. Or some say me and go. No match me, no be in a hole. Or some me say me and go. No match me. One and the buffoon.
16: I say, but now one who say be a be why ready? Because why ready? What
19: are you doing, sir? So why ready? I be a no no no. Me na me ni abrite manje.
16: Why show for me,
19: baby?
16: Okay.
19: So one and the buffoon. 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
16: na o tietia wonu na o ka de na na wo so o ka de
19: de wo ka ni se me no beda on do ka ni praise na ye mpanifo ka na me no beda me no beda be se me no beda o pom pom me se me no beda
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16: I can't make a bad fashion.
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16: Okay.
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16: Apostle.
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21: Kese je di ke ba.
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22: Usia obi o Facebook wa no wa send o picture ma no. No we de na chi kwa sa no wa koda. 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
21: Yeah.
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22: 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We want to say, come in, my say, I want to say, come on, you one cast a show one day.
23: In she right,
22: I could have to watch yourself.
21: Get it, you became back.
22: You walk a lay papa.
21: Ah,
22: just say, I ever hope.
21: You
22: see, I will do a Facebook one. No, I send a picture. What is it? You guys are not working. Hey, yeah, yeah, yeah, yeah, yeah,
24: I'm not going to be able to do this.
25: Ladies.
26: 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Come on!
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24: 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Charlie, one coming numero.
32: Yo, what's up, buddy? 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What's your DJ Frankie's? 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
33: Ladies and gentlemen, it's time to set a speaker's blazing. 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You are about to witness the fireworks. The fireworks of the number one DJ mixing the hottest beat. 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

0: 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It's Floating Stone, and I'm listening to DJ Frankie's. 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

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And we'll be out on ubia. And then so messiah, my dear, be last week. A man for see ya DJ Frankie. Last week, that's all the echo old. And then I'm going to say the 101 in Mount.

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1: 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Motion is climate change is the greatest threat. You mentioned AI, you mentioned nuclear weapons, pandemics, and a whole lot. Sweetest, which one of them is the greatest? We'll be waiting for the response.
2: 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And Rantewan and Mabawa Wabini Yefra Santemamu, Senior High School Ahudua Mubesia, Abobo Semua Puarisa, Adja Chinye Mudo, Adja Jabaso Bodia, and Kodabe Kamutra Bomwa Junesamua Kasaku Kodroso. 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

Oh,

25 minutes past the hour 5, right here on Insta 104.5. 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
1: DJ Frankie.
0: Boss.
1: Papa Papa Kope.
0: Yes, sir.
1: Fantastic DJ Frankie Bakope.
0: Yes, sir.
1: Awe anan mabado kun suko joku.
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0: 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Anna, why are you ready?
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1: I'm ready.
0: Okay.

0: Patrick, Patrick, Patrick, Patrick, Patrick, Patrick, Patrick, Patrick, Patrick, Patrick, Patrick, Patrick, Patrick, Patrick, Patrick, Patrick, Patrick, Patrick, Patrick, Patrick, Patrick, Patrick, Patrick, Patrick, Patrick, Patrick, Patrick, Patrick, Patrick, Patrick, Patrick, Patrick, Patrick, Patrick, Patrick, Patrick, Patrick, Patrick, Patrick, Patrick, Patrick, Patrick, Patrick, Patrick, Patrick, Patrick, Patrick, Patrick, Patrick, Patrick, Patrick, Patrick, Patrick, Patrick, Patrick, Patrick, Patrick, Patrick, Patrick, Patrick, Patrick, Patrick, Patrick, Patrick, Patrick, Patrick, Patrick, Patrick, Patrick, Patrick, Patrick, Patrick, Patrick, Patrick, Patrick, Patr
1: 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And we are.

0: And that's why I see me and Kwame on the 0322083581 0322083581 0322083581 0322083581. Good evening.
1: Yes, you're right.
0: Abe.
1: Abe.
0: Abe, now what to say?
1: I'm
0: Abe, why are you ready?
1: Abedi
0: wa odi miami di mo mi ana wa yere o me we di abedi e amen fa we ma abe wan mo na boy
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2: I'm sorry. 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
0: Okay. 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
2: Oh my god.
0: New man me be boy. Hana e boy.
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2: Prayer.
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2: I know party to play. 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
2: 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I'm so many.
0: I'm so many.
2: Mati.
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2: Mati.

0: 0302-358-103-220. 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
1: Good evening, Papa.
0: Me pa cho wo me na o ti sey.
1: Nyango pa do boko na won so
0: e. 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
1: Ye da nyami ase.
0: Okay. A wo me wa ye ready?
1: Me ba chan.
0: Okay. 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We dem e mo afuo.

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0: Good evening. Okay, 03220 8358. Yes, sir. Yes, sir. Boss, good evening.
1: Good evening. Thank you.
0: Boss, now what you say?
1: Okay, now I'm going to say, what do you weekend here? That's the best time to open up the next year.
0: That's right.
1: You're number one.
0: Medasi, pa, na misra.
1: Ready?
0: Me pa chwa na ready. Hey, pa chwa so wanna boy. Ose,
1: book back.
0: You two. O'Malley, Nenyumbe, 0322083581 0322083581 0322083581 0322083581 0322083581 0322083581 0322083581 0322083581 0322083581 0322083581 0322083581 0322083581 0322083581 0322083581 0322083581 0322083581 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

0: morning.
1: Evening, Masabo. Bajan, I'm not shampoo.
0: Oh, I'm a patron and I'm a mobi fufro so embrem and as any panadors in tea, mobi fufro is a radio cafra, fachemi, yes, sir.
2: What's good evening?
0: Boss, my good evening, and how to say?
2: What's good evening?
0: Miss Umehoya, pa. Michael, I'm so strong. Okay, Michael, why are you ready? Okay, one a ball. I'm a kid.
2: Gen Z by family.
0: Okay, and come on, why? And come
2: on, now for high school.
0: Ah, high school, you know. Who ever here for?
2: Kumasi
0: High School.
2: Okay.
0: Okay, Matu, why are you here? What are you doing here?
2: I'm in science, but windy.
0: Why are you here? Matu, and here? The boy, you know, why?

0: Okay, good evening.
1: Good evening.
0: Boss, who didn't maybe I can say free? Okay, why are you ready? Okay, why not boss anyway?
1: Adolfo.
0: Now can you put it right? Maybe you have to. You have to put it yay!
1: Adolfo.
0: Me pacha say.
1: Adolfo.
0: Oh, Debbie. Why anya de? Anya Adolfo. Oh, kafra. Kone bra. 0322083581. 0322083582. 0322083. We there. We got in car. Good evening.
2: Fine.
0: How are you now? Did you say?
2: Me pacha say no bumper for. Kata fi kono
0: ngo. Okay, kono ngo fo ehon ye. Ya yeah,
2: me adu mo bi ehon
0: ye. Okay. Awo mi wa you ready?
2: Me pa cho ane.
0: Okay. 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
0: 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Why are the old me? Why are the and come be some cows all beside you, my old pay? But Wakatino, why are Ibo? Why are you waiting me a chest and you with him?
2: In
0: Shirai
2: FM, okay.
0: Good evening.
2: 4.5.
1: Hello,
0: yes, madam. Good evening.
1: Evening,
0: Aumi and I didn't say.
1: You need to be
0: me, patcho. Oh, Casafri.
1: Kumawu. Kumawu.
0: Okay. Kumawu for me.
1: But you won't have here.
0: Okay. Me patcho on a boss on you. Mamma. But I say, what's your phrase?
1: Mr. Samuel.
0: Okay. A bema. One a boy.

0: we bro kan wa kan wo mu o super wa ntwa pa wo de mika
1: ewurama
0: kasa nyun we hu ba nyon ne boy awurama badu kan san we hu ba nyun we yan kasa nyen ne dia obi dia ai obi dia kawu ye atwa awurama kan but Tona. Okay. 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What me a kill Rama, a Rama no dear? Why are there? But a new Rama and two dear Kafra, I mean, Fala Squala and Afi and crossover. Hello, good evening. Abe. Oh, Abe Mobi for Frost Umbrasso. Abe, I'm Mobi. Good evening. Boss Woodin.
2: It's me, the Kobe, because I'm free coach.
0: Okay. Kobe, coach you on?
2: That's right.
0: Obi, how are you?
2: I'm here, Obi, how are
0: you? Okay. Why are you ready?
2: I'm ready.
0: Okay. Odi, how are you? Abrantua. I'm a member of my name, Kakra. Enka, open it. Open it. Ada demu, ana open it. 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
2: Udo, ana, ma, deli, ya, baby, ya.
0: Anya, why are you? Demdi, baby, ya, anya. 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
1: Oh. Kamite. USC could be supported in the summer Kavi congregation could cheap raise as a for men.
0: Okay,
1: and then a more than your move in.
0: Okay, why are there? Yeah, that's a pa. Okay, yeah, I mean, come okay, Abusia. And you always want to be a colleague or boy, you must say, and get to cry. Ever cross over a quad dom nafi. You didn't know, Siakasia Bono. And in your good point, Bibia, say, Shra 104.5, what year to Messia Debia? That's an air. Say, commentary, Bianu, Messa Baba Jeb Guanafe. Yes, I'm a who in you. Now, your Samueni, as I just say, Jebus, you want to make a beer, Modia, because over quite Domnafi, Midinusia Casabana, Midiani TJ Frankis, Miami Boss, colleague, and so, or Bird, you must say, my crowd.
2: Nonsia Bohaya Dom 106.3 FM Share 104.5 affiliate Oha any adru no enso Facebook ne YouTube kan webra so sam hodua yen sa so so weyi eye Super Weekend News uya ho hwea enye yie en samade bade edi 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
4: 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I won't say your foot. 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
4: I would urge all the powers that be to take notice of MMDCs and heads of CEOs and SOEs that are having the habit of trying to continue legacy projects because that is how we run the country. You go to the Western world and you have monumental projects and infrastructure over there. It's 11 built in a day. Some of them took over 20 years, one decade, two decades to get them completed. So if public funds, taxpayers' monies are committed into initiating a project, then you abandon it immediately. Simply because there's a change in leadership of the country. I mean, it doesn't just make sense to us as a country. And so those MMDCs and CEOs of SOEs who continue legacy projects, I think should be identified and praised publicly and given the needed encouragement and support to continue with that. So by doing that, others would also see that there's a need to take that route.
2: Na pani eba no se mpuntunyuma ye hyehye ne agyina so ama na kwanani mu abinimu pa osan akira de ewo mremu Department of Law ewo Public Policy Ahyase University Dr. James Atimbila Abugire eno de 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
7: 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I will move far away from you. The baby support you. And near my crack, I be boy. Now on my dream, dream, and on my dan dan, a flow so. Near my bitch says I'm not a crack. Diapers kakra. Your friends a towels kakra. Handkerchiefs kakra. If I suck so crack, I won't be. Send your baby out and man. Obi o wa wo ba ka wa mfa bi am ba adane na adwendwe e kwan bens na mba ye betinya fa ye be bo bo ye wo ye wo we na media share adwuma na se it shouldn't always be politics as usual. Politics stands to develop a society and so we should be seen as helping support the community or our society to grow in general the person me ka se if an initiative I mean taking I may bomb pious and my be brace so make no messiah, no so why you be sending a bear will continue to support and uplift women.
1: And myself, Jenia Canen, no, Jinamo, Emma, or Mount Fowl, a farm plains, not about some Pesia so. Say Ram Betty Crosby, Mensa, and NAT, and now a Casaway, yeah, and what Gia Warpain now, what Lekma, I are Sabia Honum, Pizate, Edna dear Ekan, say, Emma Bebre now, Bahono, Mama. 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
4: It is important. On behalf of Lekma Hospital and the entire staff of Lekma, we want to thank you so much for this massive donations. We are very much grateful and we pray that God replenish whatever you've spent on the mothers. They are so grateful. I learned today is your birthday. And I don't know, you are honorable, you are welcome. And you are so grateful.
8: The honorable, I am Mr. Fahm. So I'm very sad. When I'm sure, I'm kind of also obedient to be a Wabaya and Wasi. I'm a year, more power like me. It's done it down, I'm a kind of one. When I'm sure, I'm not going to see. You're Mr. Fahm. I don't know.
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12: Okay, I have been online dating, and I will be able to show me a work. I'm back for the year, and this I come at him. Sanya, every year, we've been with a Bacron, and now we know it's the income, and I say, and yet you can't make it. I think most of the things are that it is. And you won't listen to any of it. And the Usher Cyber Security Authority, Kokomo, any day, who I am on the back, and then to the election of the Sawuni will be a Dinkomana, who may say, if I incommodate a partner, there's always an issue. Why I am a post that's not given to me, a communication pattern, exit. I will be in a decision with the
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2: 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What do you kwase buafu wansira? 104.5. 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
1: son about could be a
2: can about so. And anything. It's Sam Renon.
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0: 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On 93 sro occasion so e ba honum
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3: Zane, about who did it? About who did it?
1: And a moment, move on your way.
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3: 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The idea about transfer. I'm to choose any person. On what done when you're in China, the hunter.
1: Busy, so better power marketing getting to watch your party. Any idea, Nigel?
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0: 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They also mean sat, they also mean you didn't know a drianny, a woofie, oven, a sashimu, umpered in up, or any sabruni, and sano, because eh, a banty will sound no jume fe, gas oven, papa perfume, so I'm a ball like a sieno. 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One owo, frames oil, nechi, on the kedu, and a share war. Nejuman or honey war. Kedu no, or a bruni. 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
0: You, Nana, and now I cradle.
2: I cradle, Papa.
0: And Lady Minimzo be trebby pa.
2: I'm not sure that I'm going to be a little bit of the first one on Quarrel.
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2: Ah,
0: make a say, "Why are you here?" No, make a say, "Can you hear me?" I don't know. You know, you
2: couldn't,
0: I said, "I thought you said no." Joe, yes, it. Say, "Oh, baby, hey, you
2: couldn't, no, you know." 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
0: I see okay Yes, so ya ben a da and from Swanee Bonintem.
2: And from Swanee Bonnie. And from Swanee, I said, I didn't want shedder. Seven Panny said, old driver, nice. Why you should ye? 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I am from Swanee. 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
2: I want to be. Ah, I thought you mean fancy men of Ness and no. 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
0: You,
2: as I call a ketua, while fortune and not that they wouldn't pass it, and yet I only saw a ketua and die when I catch your pa.
0: Bisa and Akrana didn't wish him you.
2: Macrabe is so much
0: here. The Akrani, Babby, how to obey your chair, which is washed out by seven, you know.
2: Come on.
0: Pamono ozo ozo ozo onko
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3: susuka ni pa So, so can you put the as will be a vessel come out for example?
0: Okay. Balibu Matiwai.
3: That's
0: it. You. Balibu Nathan in Kano. Madre.
4: Yes.
0: Me patch you dinner, baby. I can say.
4: Mosquito needs to go to a form of a
0: mosquito.
4: Now,
0: where?
4: I'm near Greenies.
0: You. Mosquito, you see. O bratre, any bratre, since you're being a dawantum.
4: Yeah,
0: someone.
4: In 34
0: years, I've been doing something else. Na waye no to do
4: Ujanya obi sifo no
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0: 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Ni friend to do. 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
0: 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Hello.
2: Hello.
0: Esther.
2: Yeah.
0: Yee, Esther, Esther. Oh. Nepa come to me quest a home, so meant to me on Conho. Yee, Esther. Can I come about who?
2: No.
0: Who see?
2: No,
0: by the way, I will be by the home of moon. Eh, we call me Croom. Mm,
2: I am so another new Croom.
0: Nantuan and Papa Croom.
2: Okay.
0: Hey, and be a man can't can't can't 20.
2: Love you.
0: And try and Papa Croom, what I'm cool screw. Hold on, maybe I'm cousin and not going to do now. Be a missing and I'm in a number and I'm going to do now. Hold on, free. Why? You, Esther, I am
2: called.
0: More the young. I'll be trapped. Yes, see, if you're that damn crammer, what you are saying, that damn acre. Hey, Edio, you. Yes, you, Ojaya, obey Sifono. Now I have to do what's it? Hey.
2: Okay, I'll
0: talk about
2: it.
0: Maybe I'm going to try.
2: Where's
0: you? And so, you have been a doubt from so anybody in them?
2: From so, yes. You can say when you're not home. And a mistake number.
0: When you don't say, dear, when
2: you
0: da hopper, and oh, yeah.
2: When
0: you da hopper, and oh, yeah.
2: When
0: you da hopper, and oh, yeah. When you da hopper, and oh, yeah. Bye bye. Madre.
5: Yeah, Jamie, you're pretty.
0: Your friend say now, Castle Free.
5: I will be up, Pakistan, and that's your dancing.
0: Oh, aha.
5: Aya.
0: You, Pakistan.
5: Sir.
0: Batch or brat, any batch, yes, soon you hear them. Tree more minty. Soon you have been a dawn muntum. Or brat,
5: any brat, yeah.
0: Mm hmm.
5: I'm a man. I'm a fat boy, and I got the same to a bone. When they say, what to a company and apple for pound sweet and say, Intimate and the beer, a petty and a cobble, and this animal said that. But I am from so, my own food, so the animal man said that.
0: No, Bonnie, dear.
5: Bonnie, dear. Why wouldn't you say, Mammy, one in the bus here? Body is medium. No, I said that, Pipia, a sea, Kucha, Korea, Quire Bonnet. I could have more bones, sir, a close in here, Papa Tunumana, Quire Bonnet. What you could be then terminated, you left your dream, Quire Bonnet, then to us.
0: You, Yati. Dear Tosso, mien sa enye. 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
7: Ayo, obia. 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Ofrim wa. Waka, wo ye na, wo ko jina ho no, wan permit na fo.
0: You O bratre any batre is a quad him Jimmy. Since you've been a dantum,
7: it's anything. Also, walking about O bratre and a blatre, who's a friend? Ah, maybe I'm a minute of a silly book. Not obviously, the good book. Who's a Nimono and a general bat. Yo, this is the woman, a bachelor says, me, and me, now with
0: the woman. Ain't he dear any battery, or announce a dear name of battery?
7: Oh, but any day, and I'm not the most happy.
0: You say, and I'm a chance of Matuas, ye. Name me a castle or battery, and only a ding like with my child, the idea of friend or battery, and a battery. Official taxi driver G runabout. Donkey. You don't, mami tewe. Yes, see.
8: I mean, yeah. I go pass in a bus. I'm going to be. Now we say we are here to get the special ballot. We say we are here to get the ballot. We are not here to get the ballot. We are not here to get the ballot. We are not here to get the ballot. We are not here to get the ballot. We are not here to get the ballot. We are not here to get the ballot. We are not here to get the ballot. We
0: Yo, obratre ne batre, yesi susue dem, susue be na obitimi atre se dem.
8: Yes, I say we ma kan hope you. Ma kan pani ani si akwale sina tro ga ya mi abon. Ba no da obratre no ye. Da pa na wa wa ye. Oh, I don't just see what I'm Now, I'm going to go to the house. I'm going to go to the house. I'm going to go to the house. I'm going to go to the house. I'm going to go to the house. I'm going to go to the house. I'm going to go to the house. I'm going to go to the house. I'm going to go to the house. I'm going to go to the house. I'm going to go to the house. I'm going to go to the house. I'm going to go to the house. I'm going to go to the house. I'm going to go to the house. I'm going to go to the house. I'm going to go to the house. I'm going to go to the house. I'm going to go to the house. I'm going to go to the house. I'm going to go to the house. I'm going to go to the house. I'm going to go to the house. I'm going to go to the house. I'm going to go to the house. I'm going to go to the house. I'm going to go to the house. I'm going to go to the house. I'm going to go to the house. I'm going to go to the house. I'm going to go to the house. I'm going to go to the house. I'm going to go to the house. I'm going to go to the house. I'm going to go to the house. I'm going to go to the house. I'm going to go to the house. I'm going to go to the house. I
0: Yes, we are obey is easy for no one yet to do. At the end of
8: to do it. Oh, yeah, 7 days. I need you know, and said, I'm quite a side. Do obey is easy for no one. Then I was an unwilling to do. Oh, ah, no, I'm your friend to go.
0: You, yes, since you have been down from Swanny Bonington.
8: Oh, I am from Swanny. I said, I've been away, you know. Why should I say, oh, yeah? But maybe it's not going to be up on me. Strong. Ah, I said, yeah, I will soon be that much. When you are my snack of all, strong, and on I am from Swan.
0: Okay.
8: Aha.
0: Akwa bi no no omufie toilet ni ho. 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No radio no. 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Ah, o tutu a tire no wa yemfom so ana e boni.
8: I said, that's why I'm not watching the one. So that's for a trouble. Or to watch you in a couple of years.
0: Okay.
8: Eh, yeah. Not telling me any
0: name. Where you watch me and son, okay, where are you?
8: Ah, okay.
0: Where come me and son? Okay, yeah, that's it. Official taxi driver, no, no, Duncan. G runabout. I mean, shall be. Hey, no original Nigeria, Oshie U.S. Muha yin fine. If I am Wakoshe, and no one to Dubai by Wakobiana. Oh, come on for Dubai, Biana, Mammy Moon, original Nigeria, retaining Kappa Papa. A check. Young Quayanim, Mepacho, Memoir Joe, Dean Baby Akasafi.
9: Yeah, Penny.
0: Your frozen Akasafri.
9: Waterproof in your finish line, Mrs. Katakaman.
0: Waterproof?
9: Yeah.
0: Now, where?
9: And all there.
0: Namia Dumo.
9: Aja o de bana o otunyum ma o o di ja o kotunyum wa nya se bana o musu
0: ado pato us mentum ma
9: ah be ma de o ba won tunyum ma no
0: waterproof mentunyum ma ah waterproof o ba de me de ko be ma de me de kotunyum ma debi okay yanku ye ni wan
9: ah yanku.
0: Yes, it's here to December. I want to know, baby, kunu wa na ye yeno.
9: Ah, and then I'm quitting.
0: Eddie and Kuna.
9: Messi, I'm quitting.
0: And also, I'm quitting.
9: Ah,
0: chat December, call baby, kunu wa yeno. It was me, I'm quitting.
9: I am quitting.
0: And I'm a sabusa, said dear Nukuna.
9: Ah, no, Gutam, I'm a see, I'm quitting.
0: Ebby, Amy, you knew, and so she had done Temo. Chile. A mamma be a nabi at it to one or baby kunu wa ye yeno, a near ba kuno.
9: I never catch him in the manamuwa.
0: Anna Miss Abusa say, a dear cassi kuna, a dear nikuna.
9: Kuna de chesa oba no kuna.
0: Ah, simple. What trinity, dear? Simple and short. Get to Abby. Dear toss me and son, I'm dear, you.
9: Aha.
0: Oh, bratcher, kafra. Oh, do I am for? When to me and you answer Kafra. Me patch up in Wajo.
10: Thank you, sir, Guru.
0: Of an Audin, baby, I can say.
10: Did you any care, Boa? May not be any care, you know. Cabra, Boa, Yakubu.
0: Oh, okay. Now, where?
10: I never catch a monkey number of my phone, it is just in the phone, dear.
0: Phone on Toto or the church, be out through between Maju, yet the program.
10: Oh,
0: Freba Manu Abeji.
10: Oh, I'm quite
0: with you. Yes, say. Obi is Susukani Patch, you're saying.
10: Susukani Patch. Obi, I will come in the Pagum.
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0: 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Yeah, that's
11: it. 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
11: Bacha, good evening.
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11: me batan.
0: Any meton catch or give you own frame view?
11: Me fram won't fall, we come a breath.
0: 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Why? Oh, Sabri, a castle will be switching a tribute also for any Nidian or Beberry and Essie.
11: Mabran,
0: Cafra. 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
11: But
0: where's Sabaco Jesu? 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Yeah. 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
11: That's so much.
0: A dear Nicuna.
11: If I saw Pony Obia, Major, and I said Nicuna free.
0: You. 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
11: Ta.
0: Or two years, or maybe.
11: If our own panel, and no corner on your TV, and no one on listening to him.
0: Ah, maybe I'll go in so I go pow.
11: And as I cut, would you adore it into the real one?
0: You, eh, yeah, watch him come up, satanity, dear, I beg. Afi,
11: Mammy, dear.
0: Or brought you any battery. Since you them and I quand them.
11: But a blush and a blush and I come to ask them from the say. You who are not. The father said, every animal man, I said, nipple pay for him, and I'll take the stepmother and take. Stepmother, no one in my, and I'll follow the canoe. But said the obesia, shut mummy in one funnel. Difference, cacula womb. And see, I'm going to focus the blush and it.
0: I said, and to me, you have to pay a pet that. Aha, the moment I'm going to say, I'm going to say, I'm going to say, I'm going to say, I'm going to say, I'm going to say, I'm going to say, I'm going to say, I'm going to say, I'm going to say, I'm going to
12: say, I'm going to say,
0: I'm going to say, I'm going to say, I'm going to say, I'm going to say, I'm going to say, I'm
12: Oh, Susuka nipa.
0: Ayeka.
12: Yes, pa wode ayeka. Yes, o ka obi o ka nipa gum.
0: Yo. 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
0: Oh, what are we doing?
12: Gabby,
0: if you don't come with your same, that dana, Eka. You,
12: if you don't come with your same,
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0: 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Enye todo o. 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
0: Ojo ya obe yesisifo no. Na waye todo. I'm going to go to the house.
17: And
0: I
17: said,
0: "Who's that?"
17: I said,
0: "Nadia."
17: Yes,
0: I'm very young. Why? My dear, I'm. Me that's it. 0322 083581 83581 83583. Number. 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
0: Yeah, I'm a friend.
18: That
0: be a no Kaya no what is okay, born I born now. I am
18: the
0: young worker. When is he have a bunny be on? And now, who say any pan out there by born or
18: not?
0: No, I can't. No, Whoa. I'm going to hear about bombing last time, no? Okay. You, yeah. You say, and from Swanee, Bonnie, and Sunsun, you're Benedim.
18: Oh, and from Swan. What's the waffle? Said Bia, my yo, be good to say. My two, and I'm a said that two. Now, who was I don't know what to me? What's my son, too? And I have Bonnie. Then from Swan says, yeah, me have you number two back. Me two back when I'm here, I don't know me yet. Come my head, what for I tell? I don't know yet, and from Swan. Now, so I'll go up by India. Near my boy, my shed, I end there, and there, everyone.
0: You, dear Tosumi and Sandy. Ojoins is you, Ojoin, you obey, Ojoin obeys is you for no. No, I had to do. Dear, need to do.
18: I'm very sick one. Oh, by our own mamma for the third year. One year, kiss it back. A bad one, daughter, son, wife, the wife, and to go on.
0: Okay. You, Midassi. Nabataru near Tinning Canoe. Me Pacho, we didn't give you a cassafi.
19: Pacho, a pen, my German, the cassafi of promotion.
0: A pambo, a promasable call.
19: Pacho, I didn't get a call.
0: Yeah, they just see.
19: It is a muscle way.
0: Adum. You up on boy? That's
19: a rubbish.
0: A bratch any batch, since you need them, Chimay.
19: That's a bratch any batch, Kakra Matias, and say, a bratch and say, Adia, Wawa Bre, Obremu, Adia, say, Wajapa, dear, why you see me? Numbers of batch and to say, Ubiad, Wajapa, dear. And then you are a black and all this.
0: Okay. Yeah. obi esusukani pa kyesan
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2: en so se ba na da ntem
1: mate
2: ana second question.
1: Oh, do I say what you're ready?
2: And a question to me, you know. The same business, I didn't know, say, Oba Kunua. The cast of Ban and Transi, I say, and San Warri, but their mother said, you are. The cast of one Transi was in here.
1: And they say, sir, it be an abeman of Freeman. It be a tamano of Freeman, it be an hour barno, it be an assatown. Turn on no community, and to be an hour in Asia. It be an hour fair through, but enchain into womb. 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
1: I was told that you didn't tell on your moa or buy your moa, cha cha, bosome, nine, no, maybe PM you. So, what you
2: say, you also eat me from home. If you're not there, man, I know.
1: But ain't me far more fed that I've cried out your mafia by you.
2: Okay, okay.
1: So, what you say?
2: But I'm
1: not. You say, be no bit of my farmer, feeling you when you're wound here and you're not crying at all. Hey, Debbie.
2: Okay,
1: that's
2: it.
1: Amen. That's P. Yen, yen, ni moye, oedwa. 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
3: Ma bofu, ma sabe vi.
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1: 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Ye se, obratre, any batre, waterproof, and so so ye demo ni sen.
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1: They say a woman near where you
3: say. I say.
1: You dear toss me, you know. 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
3: Why am I dear? 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
1: 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free gas no na another private car be free sunny ni mo silom junction wa kura kanu ase eti ye besre even my police flow, my free fire service, my body, my company, I'm going to go to the hospital. They know a policy for when I was so full I fire service works to a war. Prempe carriage at Chico, yeah. So the phone of to the gate of Mamma Day, now Mamma Pinny Wong, Namuko Yaboa, a Suya Boa, Siloma Johnson, Echo, a Suya Boa, Mamma Diana, even a policy for a fire service at Wogan, Uncle Yaboana, Nipanda Mushimua, want to meet any, you know, a private car, and our coaches are a little bit, you know, I see. Track here, you have the car for 463. The one who is now more modern. Now, I'm not possible for some by my coin, said the bear. And if I have some submitting in the quenya, it to me, I made my wood, you know, a cosso. My memoir, Joe, now memo a quabba. The day may be my soul, I see. That's what does one, or that a diffuser, a moon. And again, a prophet, my cope, Dr. Joseph Mensah. Mutedia, the born, my moody, and a Bible aquapa, no quaffo, Bible aquapa, no quaffo. You be my baby, dear. And so, no man to me and Ruby. Then said the Namedia Chubino, and as I said, you know, so be sure, Ubomodian, and also break a crack. Do not be deep for a war if ye are an tree. Then some and I am yard drum. When I'm a quenya soa, only my body answer, domino didn't burn a high. 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
1: 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So, what is Santasi Enginem, First Jericho Junction? I shall say, dear, just what's the First Jericho Junction? Oh, a Goy filling station, and a Jericho Junction at Dantemu. If you stand there, see God in your mono. First, God, glory filling station. I will be trusting you. You see, we pray for to go down. Say for to go on a journey. No, so no, we should not be so sure. Let's require that. Say for to go on a so. You mind if you that be a dear go. For say for to go on a so. On until so I clear when someone comes so. If you are dedicated for to go on a no, car go on a no, wrong. By come here, no, me and sir, and nine. I send to the end. Fufu. Me and sir, and nine. I send to the fufu. You mean the nine anymore. And when I meet for the tent, I was a canopy braces more on the domicia. So, busy prophet Dr. Joseph Mensa, ya sorry was old Nebby Moa, a general cray. Free brow bass on Timem Dinny Jumaginano, on the domicia, a sabia, and a major war. We will say one if ye and one dom isia. Or do me now a chinano pa, a juada. And it's your brother. Bombody, she and your meddy for. Now, con some fa. How na require no in free hunter minim ne ha wo ya to obi adu ona sia tata wa hun hun no se de ti biara na me na mako aso na ma wade wo hun prof
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1: yeah, why yeah, Drew. And
0: why yeah, Drew? Yeah, Drew. Yeah, catch us. Yeah, yeah, Dominion enlargement cream. I bet Mama Bema. I had intended to say we did. Yeah, doctors. I will be a young Drew. No more mutton. Yeah, them. I won't know. I bet catch us. Bema be a new habit. Branham in Chilobi. Branham in be pictures in Chilo. And Mamma will use Dominion enlargement cream. Mama Bema grow rayakas here. We are cast a man now with the free telephone number is
1: 055
0: so for safe never hwe bre
1: bre
0: yeah time
1: time
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1: bre
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1: e bre
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1: enye bre but time
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1: 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So a bra, a bra,
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0: 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It's a debut. I'm a catcher, say nipper, we need bread, never more hairbrasso.
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1: 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I was in a gun.
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0: 35 wo dey mfa omo free 20 gina kwesi 30 no omo ho mema no e from 30 to 35
1: so maybe aso awaria
0: yeah
1: for baby between 20 years have to be 25 years
0: 25 years
1: okay
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1: e wasasi so
0: enye ga na hankun a
1: wi ase nyina se
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1: the car last time about 7.7 billion
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1: she nzie che kura no a you just need to become home.
0: Yeah. And this is how you Kelly said you are making now. So what's that? What you say? A man man and who are and a man adoson. And to who are man who are bre. Se bre no do no one wale sa bre ni mua. 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Afe un se yo mani bo ase medi eme tu ane man man wo kunu. A man man wa yere nkwa ne ba. E ye age no.
1: Who fi na edie no? Because who 35 years?
0: Who 35 years?
1: Unwari.
0: Unwale.
1: But bema o defense be 10 years. I want to 45 no.
0: Yeah.
1: So unwari ane bi
0: binta. 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Eye bema o wayele.
1: Tizen ye wo 35 years wo be say 40 years a wo sa be oba no na ma nyi waduma wo hida nya bere ma
0: aha wo 40 years a be ma wo your friend say 50 years na wale wo
1: na be 48 years wo be nya ma sa oba be ma so
0: wo nware ya
1: nti sa that's why wo dey jaye
0: jaye
1: ana wo no bi atime jaye
0: ana so wo wo yele
1: ana wo won baby ana wo yele
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1: wo yele
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1: be ma na 40 years wo nware
0: onwale 45 years wo nwale
1: bibi hanu
0: bibi hanu
1: and the sister who can you reject a what you get where you are and now see you need a free moon
0: you need a free moon
1: be a super busy to be a what's that something about you know
0: papa a piano a who and also a low sperm count
1: to the boy name for the boy name for maybe a one you didn't know what you know a good into all banu so what's that problem here what do you face you
0: will be facing into the bia won se ye onyome bu ha ni pe bi mo ntena sensesen enye maami a wo ti prayer camp nyo bi na ye wo papa wo

0: Say your fair Atria Mantis, you'll be near you. Mammy, I would tell Atria Mantis, a bomb pie, a pickle, you'll be a age. Age in the nature was her. And into the air, maybe would be one who met Nanny and what tower lay so. Because I bring the moon, a bed in so being young quokun.
1: Nemre.
0: Ah, so for
1: some year in memory. Ready to say, Nemre,
0: Memon,
1: oh, from Memory's shot. And a man of broom, man,
0: a broom, man,
1: and he said, age of 20 to 20 bears, or 25 years. No,
0: yeah,
1: well, who's you now? So, we'll be sure what the Pedriano A and a corner. When you beat on your better more 35 years, I'm a warrow.
0: I'm a wallow.
1: Another tip column, well, I'm a warrow. Now say, Uchem, we bam and pet. Now we as relativeness, I'm far. I said, yeah, just so cotal will be dear. And the beer of Sabres will be our honey deals who are for more.
0: And unty,
1: Cassagne,
0: Cass and unty, and our bones, and such checks are dorsal. Such checks,
1: the better you flew.
0: My own to me. And free one, and a free watch.
1: Give me an Indian freeway.
0: Every day,
1: in a mean pen, no,
0: yes, Annaba.
1: And you will be
0: so.
1: Number is 055-445-4477-959.
0: Okay, MCR, will be a help. Because of the man at Dawson, the man is shot.
1: To be a bow switch the one up, no more.
0: Or just a one man, I can't move by any ye da sabreno. And that too, I dare by quite as any baby I shall say a bre and ne ho. The woman no bra, or the eye, or the opera soon said Brenno, shall picture bra who saw a child ball bound. Shall bra you 2000, shall bra you 1990, 1998, 1989. Check a sabre nina, and I shall say, pictures are now one any ne a sana.
1: Debbie,
0: assister.
1: Let me go, Papa, but you may be or evangelist. Miss O'Hammy won Tiasi.
0: So
1: I do Jemfi later to Jemfi on Tiasi. She had much a pa mini call a best rabbit.
0: Yeah.
1: Stay at my forum now, Obameho. I will go as an church in Bogua, not in the field. We read school form for which I the picture show. The 10 years later, we try it. And he also could be a woman which has been trying to 5 years, 5 years. Who says it's a child?
0: You
1: call it cheerful.
0: Yeah. Wa hwe ni ya wa hu bre ene bra nante a ebre beja wo ha ko ebra no ama ebre no so de wa kwako du ba bia wo ya wo hwe enyeye enti ebre e wa wale mu ehia ti wo ba bia na ba ma bia wo si so a ma nye wa adwe se ebre no wo ho bebre ma
1: at least the university kwana ko ya we be with 25 years there where we
0: and now ni mmado do asa mmem we would ni sika
1: o mpe mpe
0: mpe be ma we nya me type o nwa o yeti adodo
1: you have also you also have their choice
0: choice na bra o bedu o benya o choice na market de ti o e maka cho se ma ne do so che mmema ti o
1: bi atochi wa
0: ti ni ye ade chi ade sen yin na no a man of froba.
1: Froba.
0: A froba. Say, and no ma and a bear challenges I may be no mono. A froba.
1: So, who has a
0: can we say school 4 years school in a man a dorsal? School for no sooner do 18 years a pet. Omudo must be bia yada.
1: And I know, one said, do not ask who marry a mate.
0: Ya,
1: and
0: there be or baby and never find a classmate.
1: Bema be a son, Wallace.
0: When you're 20 years out, Boba with 20 years, so to me, the Tibama were 35 years.
1: Now at least 30 years.
0: And at least 10 years. How would they emphasize?
1: At times, so no 20, you be as you were 20.
0: And you might be
1: an abbey. I'd be Obama,
0: yes, and nothing I make a choice, say, and on my age, and I be dear, be more anymore. Wobra, Ubekas, Ubedru, San, Ubedru 35 years. na be ma 45 na ese wunya
1: so back to the topic ni chese ya wo ye ni ye hwe bre so
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1: 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I was Santasi Enyinem First Jericho Junction. On TikTok no, Angels Dominion International Church on TikTok. We sabe kanyamidi for Prophet Dr. Joseph Mensah. Sarah no, on Facebook no, Angels Dominion International Church. 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
5: ate ate ate openyi I'm pumped to say.
6: Yes, for the moment.
5: I know I paid your advice, Nekakra.
6: Pastor.
5: I have Prophet Joseph Mensah, Master Lefieni. Dear Nene Hawa, what the Badam, Mia, Sisi, I want Casa Utimu Senyame, Aye.
6: Prophet Joseph Mensah. That's it. So I'm going to say, I'm going to say,
1: I'm going to say, I'm going to say, I'm going to say, I'm going to say, I'm going to say, I'm going to Usu bibi ya mwanyi ye Yesho oba emem Mika sobebu wa umpa Ube ya nwa Ani ule fili mwuse Mwuchu mwufili nwa nani ule fise mwobi bifu bibi ya Otu wani ye yento Olivo
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1: Wedding
0: or trousers
1: or trousers
0: and a bachelor, or say, what free babun?
1: Oh,
0: but I mean, a baby beba or skirt, wonder nicker, and a bachelor, say, what free my bower.
1: I'm so conversum.
0: Break may be beba, mammy. A two and a guichi, who bones I could dim about what the name.
1: Say, son.
0: Asa? Yes, son, asa.
1: I will bow down now, so I think I'm trying, sir. I'm
0: trying.
1: The bear must so try this way.
0: Ah, messy a baby baba who be free youthful age.
1: You just a buffer so tries overborn.
0: Oh,
1: let's have a tackle.
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0: 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To me do brass on fasoa, and you are cockroom now be do brass on fasoa, a beer now crying ponanto.
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7: Mama, I'm going to say.
8: Where?
7: Ni planning, twa kunya na planning kakra. 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
8: Where?
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8: Ma me ya ye je, be 2 years ni.
7: In fie mi.
8: Fie mi ni ni. 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To be an almost a map, a young man with the black hospital. And the bus idea, any war, as I tell my idea. Just a young numpo, only a flow of phones, one of your marshal. No, I said, but what to me, Flavin, I mean to me for phone, I'm who was to see an amma, my piano, I'm a mucus, I won't pick it. 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Mammy to me, I know if you want to move me to my meal. I'm so. Mensu, may I bear what it was you. Diana, meaning about or one carrier. No friend of a chance said, what take would you for Binka? A war, I say. Namis, I didn't ever mamma, Miss Cano, but not another, no see you. I near sending my Miss Cana, I may add no good to you. Or didn't buy it, Bosumini, by Nedding, I may add them. And India Bank as Ankasa.
7: Mammy, go by Hano. 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
1: 0055
0: and I say 0541
1: 0541 40 40
0: 39 39 39 39 39 39 39 39 39 39 39 39 39 39 39 39 39 39 39 39 39 39 39 39 39 39 39 39 39 39 39 39 39 39 39 39 39 39 39 39 39 39 39 39 39 39 39 39 39 39 39 39 39 39 39 39 39 39 39 39 39 39 39 39 39 39 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39 39 39 39 39 39 39 39 39 39 39 39 39 39 39 39 39 39 39 39 39 39 39 39 39 39 39 39 39 39 39 39 39 39 39 39 39 39 39 39 39 39 39 39 39 39 39 39 39 39 39 39 39 39 39 39 39
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